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Oh, bye-bye. Yeah, oh, OBT, Sade. Congratulations to Sade. Yo, this year has been, like, it's been up for the brother, man. You know the Ronaldinho? Ronaldinho, whatever. Excuse me if I murdered it. So he's dropping his global album. Yeah, it's called Motion, right? In fact, the cross-cultural, some of the songs off the album. No, okay, the album is the Kamisa 10. Yeah, that's what the album is called. So Sade is on one of the songs off of the album. In fact, is on one of the standout records featured on the Kamisa 10 Ronaldinho's highly anticipated debut studio album. Is on holiday dropped just last week Friday, and honestly it's sounding good. I think it needs more promotion though, but yeah, it's sounding good already. Sade did a good job representing Nigeria on there. Big ups to you, brother man. Yeah, now let me take you around the world properly and tell you what else is happening aside from Ronaldinho dropping an album. According to the news, they said head coach Thomas Tuchel claimed England's thrilling opening World Cup win against Croatia would have excited fans and clubs. The dismal follow-up against Ghana would have sobered them up instantly. The manner in which England dismantled Croatia raised expectation and excitement levels, but this was a brutal reality check as Ghana's resilience, physicality and organization built an insurmountable barrier. England are leading Group L and set to qualify for the last 32, and Declan Rice echoed the post-match mood of no panic in the camp when it told news agency that they still have a great chance to top the group against Panama, so positivity all around. Started with some football just because that's the only good news you find today. The Republican-controlled U.S. Senate has approved a measure instructing President Donald Trump to halt the war in Iran or seek congressional approval before continuing military action. A handful of Republicans joined Democrats in Tuesday's 50-48 vote. The same measure was passed by the U.S. House of Reps earlier this month. But the resolution is largely symbolic because even after passing both chambers of Congress, it will not be sent to Trump for his consideration and does not carry the force of the law. It came as Republicans in Congress have expressed skepticism about a peace plan Trump agreed with Iran and the unpopular conflict approaches in the fifth month. More stories coming your way this morning. The United Nations International Maritime Organization is set to evacuate more than 11,000 sailors who have been stranded in the Gulf because of the U.S.-Israel war against Iran. IMO Secretary General Arsenio Dominguez said a large-scale operation will be carried out in cooperation with Iran, Oman, the U.S. and other coastal states in the region and the maritime industry. An interim deal signed last week to end the conflict, but both the U.S. and Iran continue to clash of the Memorandum of Understanding. In the UK, a rare red warning for extreme heat will come into force in parts of England and Wales from 9 a.m. today and will last until 9 p.m. on Thursday. An amber warning is already in place. The red warning is the most severe level of alert, meaning the weather could bring a risk to life. You could die from heat in the UK between now and Thursday. Local headlines coming your way next. What do we

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4: Okie dokie, it's 8 o'clock on the DOT. It is time for us to catch cruise. Because, you know, when you think of the things that are going on in the news, you definitely need, you need the major cruise, but get it into something light. The reason why your friends are ready to leave once they start perceiving the aroma of food in your house is coming up on something light. But first, local headlines.

0: A major talking point when the song dropped was Fola doing the background vocals, and it got a lot. And it got me wondering, like, do you know that was not the first time a popular person is doing the background vocals for another popular person on the song? Because they made it seem like, oh my gosh, Avastar did something very noble. Yeah, it was good, you know, love it. But it's not novel, yeah, because we've had so many celebrities do this. In fact, we've done the hard work for you. We've done research. We found about 8-10 of them that we know that you know, the songs that we know that you know, and it's on our Instagram page at the moment. Go check it out. If I'm going to tell you one right now, one that I probably didn't think, do you know the song, this song I like a lot from, what's his name now, Stormzy, you know that hide and seek song, so good. Eventually did the remix with Rema was on there. The remix was also absolute bunkers, yeah. So it was Oxtade and Tenny. They didn't get the credit on the song. He didn't say, okay, Oxtade and Tenny did the hook and background vocals for this song. But if you know, I think Tenny's voice, because Tenny has this unique tone, you could tell it was Tenny. I couldn't tell it was Oxtade until when I was like, it is Tenny's voice I'm hearing on. And then I went further to check and I saw that, okay, Oxtade is also on it. Two of them background vocals on the hide and seek song, such a jam. There's several of them again that we've put together on Instagram. If you want to know what I'm talking about, if you want to know other songs, other popular record, other hit records, yeah, that have popular artists as background vocalists, then please feel free to take a short trip to our Instagram page at CoolFMCanal. Give us a follow while you're at it. We'll love you for it. It's the Good Morning Nigeria show, doing the Lord's work right now. I'm trying to take you around Nigeria at no fee and still bring you what is buzzing. What has got the headlines? What are the headlines talking about? So start you off with the Punch newspaper. State Police Senate votes today as Tinubu transmits bill to the National Assembly. Friends demand justice for slain ex-OGTV broadcaster. I did my IT there. So yeah, I'm supporting them on this one. Well, I don't know who died, but yeah. I hope he gets justice. 5.2 trillion naira remains outside banks despite CBN cashless push. Investors warned as SEC halts Dangote IPO publicity. Debt payments exceed health, education, spending five times, according to report. Crude falls after 19 million barrels cross Hormuz Strait. Senate adjourns emergency plenary on state police over rep's death. Tinubu sends state police amendment bill to the Senate. Wiretapping. El-Rufai to file no case submission as DSS closes case. U.S. deports Nigerian after domestic violence and other convictions. From the This Day newspaper, we've got a few more headlines. MasterCard CEO, we're bringing $2 billion in forex to Nigeria yearly. U.S. blacklists Nigerian Bureau de Change in fresh terrorism financing crackdown. MAN laments credit contraction of 1.92 trillion naira to manufacturing sector in 2025. Tinubu transmit state police bill to National Assembly. Lawmakers pledge swift passage. SEC, no application received for Dangote Refinery's IPO. CSO seeks strict enforcement of methane emissions regulations in the Niger Delta. Our final daily, the Daily Trust. U.S. sanctions Nigerian BDC operator firms linked to ISIS financing. About time. 5.19 trillion naira outside banks despite cashless policy. After 126 days in custody, El-Rufai's case adjourned till September. Norway announces $300 million to support lowest income countries in Africa. Gambia moves to adopt Nigeria's civil service reform model. Niger moves to tap carbon markets under Paris Agreement. KGIRS management refutes June 18 allegations of misconduct and poor performance. I wish I could go further, but you know, those are the stories that I could find for you this morning from around Nigeria. Let me put you on to something real quick. You know how people are doing remote work nowadays? You want to do remote work, but NEPA does not want you to be green.
1: Ah, what's going on in this life?
0: Or should I say even KEDCO? You want to get some work done, but mommy is calling you to send you on errand every 2 minutes. Oh, watch that rise for me. Mommy, I'm working here. I'm not just home pressing my phone. 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It's coming up next.
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0: That instrumental gets me all the time. It sounds like something out of a Chinese movie. Dun, dun, dun, dun, dun, dun, dun, dun. Maybe when Jackie Chan wanted to do his stunt or just bat into one of their shrines and stuff. Ah, good times, good times. By the way, Young John has finally met Elu Melu. The comment section was wild. Everybody be talking about how, you know how Elu Melu does this party at the end of the year? It's called the White Party. People are saying Young John has finally secured his spot. Normally, he's brought like some of the biggest stars, believe me. He's brought Burna Boy, Kiss Daniel, Davido. They've performed at this White Party. Young John has not been there, but it looks like this December, that has already been locked down. Maybe that or him getting a, probably getting a UBA bank endorsement. Who knows? I mean, you sang about the big boss, yeah? So let the big boss do big things for you. It's a Good Morning Nigeria show soundtracking your Wednesday morning. And live on your radio to 10 o'clock when Detox comes around for the late morning show. Well, let's catch some crews, shall we? Remember, it is for those that are light-hearted.
1: Something light is for the light-hearted.
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3: As we don't have the capacity.
0: I don't want to, because I don't want to do my show. And somebody messages me on WhatsApp and says, Sophie, why would you say that? What do you know? Please, so, please, so, please, so, please, so, please, so, please, I'm please, so. Because the way I'm going to clap back at you, this one thing I've learned, and social media taught me, or I've always known it, but social media reminded me recently. So I made a comment under a post. I don't comment on posts, but that one was really, it was a rage bait, and I got raged. So I dropped a comment and they were coming for me. Oh, I insulted them and their grandfathers. I swear to God, after every comeback, nobody came back again. They stayed dead. After every, so they come for me like this, they come for, like, no, I unleashed the whole hate and terror in my heart. I swear, I will clap back at you so bad you regret ever coming for me. So yeah, let's know that for sure. So last week we talked about the real reason nobody ends phone calls immediately. It was just something fun, something light. Today we are talking about the phenomenon, the one of the greatest mysteries in African hospitality. It's a phenomenon that has confused hosts, that has frustrated mothers, something that has caused countless arguments involving foil paper and takeaway plates.
4: Can't believe this. This is like a shock. Wow.
0: We are talking about the mystery of why guests always want to leave when food is ready.

0: You know how it is when the moment food arrives, every visitor suddenly remembers urgent appointments. You know, they were relaxed though for the last 3 hours, so they were, nobody was rushing or nobody had plans. So, but the second rice enters the chat, everybody becomes the minister of transportation. Scientists need answers, and we've provided some. People can smell food before it appears. It's amazing how this happens. Your guests, they've been laughing, they've been pressing their phones, they've been discussing politics for 2 hours. No movement, no signs of departure. Then the aroma from the kitchen reaches the sitting room. Suddenly, we have overstayed. Let us be going. There's something I need to do on my way. There's somewhere I need to stop by at. It's really interesting.
1: They play. Just they play. They play.
0: Because 5 minutes ago, my dear, you look like you intended to pass the night.
2: It's okay.
0: 3 minutes ago, I was wondering, did you bring spare clothes? Because the way you are so relaxed, apparently food activates people's conscience. The moment they hear that it's food time, it's lunch time, it's dinner time, they feel, I probably have overstayed my welcome. These guys are ready to gather, so they stand up and they leave. Because number two, nobody wants to look like they came to your house to eat. To share some more. Be here when I come back. It's a Good Morning Nigeria show on 969. Good morning.
3: Yes. 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But you know to read.

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0: My homegirl Kehlani, it's been a busy couple of months, and it looks like it's gonna get busier because she has announced a tour, 36 North American dates. That's insane. 2026 world tour in America alone. She's doing 33 dates. Incredible. She's also gonna be at the BET Awards. She, alongside Cardi B, Doechii, T.I. and other big names, will be on stage, including our very own Tems too. I don't know if Tems is performing, if Tems was nominated for an award, but I know Tems is also in the lineup somewhere, either for performance or for award nomination. But Cardi B, she was leading. She's the most nominated this year. She's got 6 nods. I think Kendrick Lamar and Mariah the Scientist, they have 5 nods each. Then we have Doechii, Doja Cat, Teyana Taylor, Olivia Dean, and Lado have 4. Then my homegirl Kehlani, alongside Chris Breezy, they have like 3 nominations for the BET Awards. I always enjoy the performances. Anything Black Entertainment, sign me up. It's yours truly, SOPHRE. I'm in for your Wednesday morning. Earlier on, I advised you that you should please have a to-do list too, so that you can get to achieve a whole lot more. Anyway, whatever it is that you have on your schedule today, I hope it goes exactly how you need it to. Yeah, that's my prayer. That's my hope for you this morning. If you're struggling to have some breakfast, please try. Put something in your tummy today, because you know what they say, breakfast is the most important meal of the day.
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0: I'm talking about the mysteries of having your guests leave the moment they start to perceive the aroma of food. Some of them don't want to look like they came to your house to eat. And this is where pride enters the group chats. Me, I don't have that kind of pride, because first of all, I don't go to a lot of people's houses. When I go to your house, it's because I'm down with you. And if you know me, you know I'm very lazy when it comes to cooking. So when my friends can't cook, I'ma eat. But let's say you have pride like that. You start to act humble. No, don't worry. I've eaten, I'm okay. Meanwhile, your eyes have already identified the chicken in the corner. You know where the plantain is. You have calculated the number of meat pies. But you, again, I understand your dignity must be protected.
2: Never expected it.
0: Which is why you reject the food 3 times before you accept. Because accepting immediately in Nigeria is apparently illegal. It is shock me sometimes. Number 3, mothers never believe that anybody is eating. So Nigerian mothers, they don't care what you ate before arriving. You can say, I just finished eating, ma. She responds, so? If you not just finish eating in call, as if food is not an event but a lifestyle. No, just take small now. That small that she's giving you is enough to feed 3 people. But because you are in Nigeria, you know how Nigerians' mothers are, you are going to have to what? Take

0: for the things I know.
1: And while somebody checking skills is going through it, the entire Twitter descended on him just yesterday. I'm sure right now he wishes he didn't respond. Somebody had tweeted at him saying, who would you vote for in the next presidential election? And he said, to be honest, none. That was all he said. They insulted. They dragged him. He had to come out to explain himself that, he has seen all the post targeted at him. He lives in Nigeria. Doesn't support any politician, no. But it's just that he has never seen any candidate that deserves his vote. But honestly, while I agree, while I understand, I don't agree with him. I don't disagree with him. I'm just there. Well, while I understand his standpoint, but I think the most dangerous people at those who sit on the fence at moments like this. When you equate, you have to have a side. It's weird. It is what it is. But when you sit on the fence about something so important, especially at this time, it just makes you seem one kind. But I'm sure Scales has learned a lesson. We're also on X, though. We don't tweet rubbish out. We tweet only the good stuff. We tweet information, latest stuff about the records from your faves. We also let you know every song that we are playing. So in case your Shazam is not Shazamming and want to know what song is that, well, go on our X page at Cool FM Kano and you are going to find out.
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1: Today is simple. The comedy of Nigerian hospitality. When food is ready. I told you before, the exit performance of Nigerians is Oscar worthy. You know, the moment the food is ready, the guests, they become actors. Please don't stress yourself. Don't bother over our food. Don't worry. We're going to eat at home another time. No. Meanwhile, nobody is wearing shoes. What is it that they are saying?
3: I know you now. I give you a date.
1: All this, no. They're saying nobody, they come out to battle cells. Nobody is moving towards the door. Everybody's still seated. The host is insisting. The guests are refusing, but nobody is actually serious. This negotiation can last like 15 minutes. Why?
3: When I want to explain it, my head will be headache me.
1: Eventually, somebody will now say, just serve them, and then peace will return. Everybody will be okay. And that's why I like the fathers here. Fathers have no time for this drama. Fathers do not understand the performance. Food is ready. They simply announce, bring plates. No debate. No fake humility. Yes, now. No emotional speeches. You are here. Food is available. Can somebody please eat and let's move on? Efficiency. Pure efficiency. Another comedy that happens in people's houses when food is ready is some guests begin their goodbye speeches exactly when the food arrives. And I think this is like the greatest coincidence in history. How come your speech is only starting like right now? What is going on with you?
4: Oh, help us.
1: Yeah. The rice appears and suddenly, I just remembered I promised somebody something. Very interesting. Not when there was no food, not during the movie, not during the gist. No, it is the appearance of jollof rice that awakens the responsibility in you.
5: It's not possible.
1: Apparently, deadlines and appointments are somehow attracted to steal. And we all do these things, not we, because I don't do it. If I go to your house, bro, I'm eating. If I tell you from before I'm coming, that what are we going to eat? The real goal in some cases is that people want to be persuaded. Deep down, some people don't actually want to leave. They just want the evidence that they are wanted. They need the host to insist. And honestly, my dear, necessary, rara, like you don't even need it. No, you must eat, please. Now, at least take something. It takes. If you don't have people telling it to you, you feel that accepting that food feels too easy. My brother, rest. You're hungry before you faint on the way. Sport Express coming your way in a moment. Keep it cool. Good morning.
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6: All right, so we are midway point of the week, and certainly the debate will wax even stronger as Cristiano Ronaldo grabbed the headlines, leading Portugal to an emphatic win, and the Black Stars stifled the Three Lions in Boston. Now the National Sports Commission announces massive MPFL cash prize for a new season ahead. 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
6: 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Reporting for duty on a beautiful Wednesday morning, the 24th day of June 2026, is Nathan, the box-to-box midfielder, the man who is the colossus in midfield, who covers every blade of grass and hits the opposition box with devastating effect. Lacing the boots of Cristiano Ronaldo this morning, yesterday, the boots of Lionel Messi, Erling Haaland, and Kylian Mbappe. But this morning, the man Cristiano Ronaldo's boots, yes sir, on my feet. The number for you to be a part of the show, WhatsApp 08095267102, and let's get the show on the road.
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6: All right, let's sprint into track and field, where Favour Ashe produced a standout performance on the final day of the 2026 Commonwealth Games and National Trials in Lagos on Tuesday, sprinting to a personal best of 9.93 seconds to win the men's 100 meters title at the Yaba College of Technology Sports Complex there in Lagos.
10: Hey, Sundan.
6: Well, a definitely impressive one, as the Delta State athlete had earlier signaled his intentions with a wind assisted 9.97 seconds in the semifinals before returning to clock a legal 9.93 seconds in the final, improving on the previous personal best of 9.94 seconds he set in the United States in 2024. Ashe led a high-quality field with Adekalu Fakorede finishing second in a personal best of 9.98 seconds, while the reigning National Sports Festival champion Chidera Ezeako also achieved a personal best of 10.03 seconds to place a third. Elsewhere, veteran quarter miler Patience Okon-George rolled back the years to win the women's 400 meters title in 51.85 seconds, finishing ahead of US-based Taiwo Kudoro, who set a personal best of 52.30 seconds for second place, while Faith Ezechukwu also achieved a personal best of 53.12 seconds to finish third. Now everybody is just smashing their own personal best from previous trials. Fantastic. The three-day trials concluded on Tuesday across multiple disciplines as the athletes prepare for the Commonwealth Games, which take place in Glasgow, Scotland, from July 23 to August 2, with Nigeria expected to name its final athletics contingent in the coming days. All right, moving on the show, where Divine Oladipo successfully defended her women's shot put title at the National Athletics Championships, throwing a season's best at 16.90 meters to secure back-to-back national titles. Now, competing at the championship for only the second time in her career, Oladipo comfortably stayed ahead of her rivals to retain the title she claimed on a debut last year. The victory strengthens her position among Nigeria's leading field athletes ahead of the Commonwealth Games in Glasgow and other major competitions.
0: Now serving tennis.
6: All right, in the world of tennis, Britain's Esther Adesina said it was a dream to be playing in Wimbledon qualifying after achieving the biggest win of her career to move within two victories of a place in the main draw.
5: This is good. I love
6: the 24-year-old beat Japan's former top 50 player Moyuka Uchijima in 6-1, 6-3, 6-7, 5-5 in after almost 2 hours in a stifling heat at Roehampton. World number 514 additional will next face up Francis Harmonitan, who famously beat Serena Williams on the way to the Wimbledon fourth round in 2022. Also in Wimbledon qualifying, 15-year-old Daniela Britton given a qualifying wild card after winning the under 16th and under 18th national championships was edged out at 2-6, 6-2, 6-4 by Argentina Julia Riera, while Heather Watson also advanced with a 6-2, 6-2 win over Egyptian 21st seed Maya Sharif. Moving on, we're in Eastbourne. A British qualifier Giles Horsey stunned the French Open semi-finalist Matteo Arnaldi to reach the second round.
10: In
6: the 293rd ranked Horsey beat world number 30 Arnaldi 6-4, 6-2 to set up a meeting with Frenchman Quentin Hellis, as well as British Arthur Ferrier. Quarterfinalist at Queen's last week continued his recent good form with a 6-2, 4-6, 7-5 win over Argentina's Roman Andres Buruchaga. And in the women's draw in that particular tournament in Eastbourne, Italy's top seed Yasmin Paolini was beaten 6-4, 6-3 by Germany's Tatiana Maria, who won the Queen's title last year.
0: Let's get to your ringside with Combat Sports.
6: All right, ringside this morning, where former two-weight world champion Billy Joe Saunders has backed Anthony Joshua's physical strength and punching accuracy as the qualities that could prove decisive when he eventually meets Tyson Fury, while acknowledging that Fury's superior boxing technique makes the all-British heavyweight showdown too close to call.
11: Did I ask you, thief? That's what they do. Did I ask you?
6: Who ask you, my senior man? Who ask you? Who ask you? Who ask you? But anyway, so moving on, Saunders, a long-time friend of Fury, offered a balanced assessment of the anticipated clash, suggesting the outcome will ultimately be determined by whichever fighter is better able to execute his game plan on the night. Saunders also noted that Joshua's training relationship with Alexander Usyk, who has beaten Fury, could give him a significant edge in preparation.
11: The
6: fight remains without a confirmed date or venue, with promoter Frank Warren previously saying a meeting between all parties must first take place before those details can be locked in. Now, in the world of golf, the PGA Tour will feature promotion and relegation from the 2028 season as a part of a two-tier series format after a major shake-up of its structure was approved.
12: Spicy!
6: The top-level competition will be known as the PGA Tour Championship Series and feature the leading players going head-to-head in a 23 to 24 events per year, with the regular season running from approximately February to the month of August. That will run concurrently with the lower PGA Tour Challenger Series, with a structure of promotion and relegation in place between the two each seasons. And the PGA Tour says the ability to move between the two series will create a true meritocracy of competition. Well, good times are in the world of golf.
0: Now, a touch of football.
6: Now, starting off in the world of football, let's tell you Nigeria's under 17 women's national team, the Flamingos, continued their build-up to the final round of the FIFA under 17 women's World Cup qualifiers with an 11-0 rout of Royal Tom's Queens. Yes, 11-0 was how the game ended in a friendly at the Remo Star Stadium in Ikene. Harmony Chidi then claimed the spotlight with a hat-trick, while Kindness Ifeanyi got a brace in the game. The result follows a 3-0 win over Dream Star Ladies in another warm-up match in Ikene last weekend, giving the Akin Busari coach side 14 goals scored and none conceded across their last two preparatory fixtures. The Flamingos now turn their attention to the first leg of their final round qualifier against Benin Republic, scheduled for July 4 in Ikene, with a place at the FIFA Under-17 Women's World Cup at stake.

0: Now, still talking women's football, let's tell you that Super Falcons defender Ashley Plumter on Tuesday dismissed a viral social media post claiming she was excluded from Nigeria's squad for the upcoming Women's African Cup of Nations over her refusal to meet alleged demands from football officials. The viral statement, circulated by a verified Facebook account bearing the defender's name, alleged that she had been omitted from the squad by certain corrupt officials after refusing to offer something in exchange for a call-up. Now, however, Plumter distanced herself from the post, describing it as false.
1: It's not possible,
0: yo. It cannot be me, says Ashley Plumter. Well, in the post shared on her Instagram story on Tuesday, the defender warned fans that the verified Facebook account was not hers and urged them to report it immediately. I don't know what people gain from doing this sort of thing. In fact, the person who did that,
2: bombastic side eye, criminal offensive side eye.

0: All right, let's talk NPFL this morning. So the National Sports Commission has announced a landmark increase in prize money for the Nigerian Premier Football League, with next season's champions set to receive a record 1 billion naira, up from the current 200 million naira, as part of a sweeping reforms aimed at transforming domestic football in Nigeria.
1: Wow.
0: The announcement was made by the National Sports Commission Chairman Shehu Jiko during a high-level strategic meeting with officials of the NFF on Tuesday in Abuja, according to a statement signed by the NSC Director of Press, Dr. Kehinde Ajayi. The enhanced reward structure will extend beyond the league champions, as beginning from next season, the league champions will receive a record 1 billion prize money. The runners-up will earn 800 million naira, while third place will receive 700 million naira. Teams further down also receive financial rewards based on their final positions, and ensuring that every club benefits from enhanced revenue structure. And in another major policy shift, the NSC approved a minimum monthly salary of 2 million naira for NPFL players, as part of efforts to improve welfare and standards and strengthen the competitiveness of the league. The commission believes the measure will help curb the exodus of talented players seeking better opportunities abroad, while making the league more attractive to quality footballers. The previous minimum wage in the league was pegged at 150,000 naira, now up to 2 million naira. According to that meeting, the reforms also include stricter enforcement of club licensing and regulations to compliance with professional standards across the league, and also looking to return the league back to mainstream television for greater commercial investment. Well, let's head to the market and pay some bills. When we return, we'll talk about Eric Chell on the show.
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0: Welcome back to Sport Express on a Good Morning Nigeria show on Cool FM 96.9. Kano Nathan, the box-to-box midfielder, this morning lacing the boots of Cristiano Ronaldo after that brace against Uzbekistan yesterday. Well, you can be a part of the show, react to any of the stories via WhatsApp 08095267102. Now let's get back into the thick of the action this morning. We stay in Nigeria, where Chairman of the National Sports Commission, Shehu Jiko, has charged the Nigerian Football Federation to intensify its rebuilding efforts ahead of the 2027 African Cup of Nations and the 2030 FIFA World Cup, after confirming that Super Eagles coach Eric Chell will remain in charge of the national team.
9: Oh
0: yeah, God, business time, oh, no time to waste. Diko said that this during a meeting between officials of the NSC and the NFF in Abuja, where discussions centered on the future of the national teams following Nigeria's failure to qualify for the 2026 FIFA World Cup. Now, despite the disappointment, Diko revealed that the NFF had successfully concluded talks with the coach over improved contract terms and fresh performance targets. The NSC chairman stressed that attention must now shift to long-term planning, with Nigeria targeting success at the next AFCON and a return to the World Cup in 2030. Eric Chell has also been appointed as the handler of the under-23 team ahead of Los Angeles 2028 Olympic qualifiers. For the Franco-Malian coach, he has a huge task with the under-23 team, with the team having failed to qualify for the last two editions of the Olympics Eric Chell. There is
1: no time to waste.
0: Now, former Arsenal and Wilson midfielder Aaron Ramsey has been appointed Oxford United head coach.
4: Congratulations to me.
0: Congratulations, my bro. The 35-year-old arrives at the Kassam Stadium following the sacking of Martha Bloomfield on Saturday. Kassam, it sounds like one name from Southern Kaduna, Kassam. You know, but this one is Kassam Stadium. Well, Ramsey's only managerial experience was at the end of the 2024-2025 season when he took charge of Cardiff for a brief spell in an interim role. Ramsey takes charge of an Oxford side preparing for life back in League One after relegation from the Championship last season when they finished second. They finished second in that one. They would have been in the Premier League. Well, they finished 22nd. That is, third from bottom in the league. He retired from playing in April after a short stay at Mexican club Pumas UNAM in 2025. Well, all the best, Aaron Ramsey. Well, to another man being appointed, Lazio have officially appointed former Italy coach Gennaro Gattuso as their new head coach of the first team. The Serie A club announced yesterday.
4: Congratulations to me.
0: You too, congratulations. The former Milan and Napoli boss is expected to sign a contract running for up to 2 years. His track record includes winning the Coppa Italia with Napoli. The move comes as Lazio seeks to rebuild amid financial constraints and supporter unrest that marked Maurizio Sarri's tenure at the club. Gattuso is set to begin preparations for the new season with expectations high that his determination can help Lazio return to European football.
9: This is Martin Crawford, chairman of Borewa Rugby Club. 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
0: All right, so let's talk FIFA World Cup this morning. All right, starting off the pitch, where U.S. President Donald Trump will attend the World Cup final in New Jersey on July 19 and present the trophy to the winners, FIFA President Gianni Infantino announced on Tuesday.
10: This man!
0: Now, Infantino has cultivated a close relationship with Trump, awarding him with a newly created FIFA Peace Prize at the World Cup draw in Washington last year. The decision to present the trophy jointly follows the controversy surrounding the presentation of the club World Cup to English club Chelsea after their victory over PSG in New Jersey last year. Trump handed the trophy to Chelsea captain Reece James but then failed to leave the stage, meaning he initially took part in the team celebration alongside bemused players.
10: You know me, Gadus, baby.
0: Nah, serious Gadus, so. Moving on from that one to a sad one here, where France head coach Didier Deschamps will miss his side's final World Cup group game following the death of his mother. The French Football Federation has confirmed. Condolences, head coach. Condolences, sir. Deschamps, who is 57, learned of his mother's passing on Tuesday morning and has been given permission by the FFF president Philippe Diallo to fly back to France to attend the funeral. France, who have already qualified for the knockout stages after beating Senegal and Iraq in their opening two games, faced Norway on Friday in Boston to determine the winner of Group I. Both teams won their two games. Now, in a statement, the FFF said assistant coach Guy Stéphane will take charge of the squad until Deschamps returns. Well, our condolences are to Didier Deschamps there. Moving on to where Iran's football team is being given extra time in the United States to prepare for their final World Cup group game. The U.S. Department of Homeland Security says Iran will be allowed to travel to Seattle 2 days before their final group stage match against Egypt, giving them an extra day before beyond the 24-hour window they had been granted for their first two games. But the team will still be required to return to its base camp in Tijuana, Mexico after the match. This change comes after the Iranian Football Federation said it planned to lodge an official complaint with FIFA over what it described as unfair treatment in the United States. So far, Iran's squad has only been allowed to enter the United States the day before a match and leave again on the same day as the game under the terms of their visa. But for now, for their last group stage game against Egypt, they can now come into the U.S. 2 days before that game. US, England, Germany, France, South Africa, Spain, Mexico, Japan. Now, what other things where hydration breaks at the World Cup are purely a sporting matter and bring no additional revenue for FIFA, President Gianni Infantino has said.
1: Bombastic side eye. Criminal offensive side eye.
0: Yes, in fact.
11: Did I ask you? Thief. That's what they do. Did I ask you?
0: 3 minutes passes midway through the both halves of all World Cup fixtures were introduced in an attempt to help players deal with extreme heat during the tournament in North America, but there has been a mixed reaction to the breaks from players and coaches, while there have been boos from some section of supporters at stadiums when they have been signaled for when the hydration breaks have been signaled for by the referee. Infantino explained that one of the main reasons for having breaks in every match is to create equal conditions for all competing nations. He said there is no additional revenue for FIFA as all commercial agreements were signed well in advance. There is not a financial issue for us. For us, it is purely a sporting matter.
11: Ogumi.
0: I wish that man understands what Ogumi means. Well, let's move on to the games on the pitch, where Croatia remain in contention for a last 32 spot at the World Cup after beating Panama in Toronto to register their first points in Group L. A win on Saturday against Ghana, who earlier drew 0-0 with England, will confirm Croatia's place in the knockout phase as substitute Ante Budimir's goal 9 minutes into the second half eliminated England's final group opponents, Panama, who have lost their final two matches without scoring a goal. Now, Croatia's 40-year-old captain Luka Modric made his 200th appearance for his country and was replaced in the 81st minute of the game. 200 games played for his country. All right, so moving on, Daniel Munoz scored a second half. The striker was enough to see dominant Colombia beat DR Congo 1-0 as the South Americans secured their place in the World Cup last 32. Yes, good one for them. Colombia, who had 20 efforts on goal, were made to wait until 14 minutes from time to make the breakthrough at the Estadio Guadalajara after an inspired performance by DR Congo goalkeeper Lionel Mpasi. However, there was nothing Mpasi could do to stop Munoz's deflected shot as the Crystal Palace player scored his second goal of the tournament to keep his side atop of Group K. Now, DR Congo will join them in the knockout stage if they beat Uzbekistan on Sunday. DR Congo, please do it for boys, eh?
12: God Abel. God Abel.
0: Please do it for us in Kinshasa. Alright, Cristiano Ronaldo scored twice as Portugal reaffirmed their World Cup credentials with a 5-0 rousing 5-0 rousing victory over Uzbekistan. Fantastic one. Ronaldo, the first player to score at 6 different World Cups, had been under huge scrutiny after their 1-0 draw. Yes, a flat display in the Portugal's labeling 1-0 draw against DR Congo. But the response was emphatic, not least from Portugal captain, whose first half double takes his personal tally at the World Cups to 10. The man with 975 goals shows no sign of slowing down. At the age of 41, he is now his nation's outright top scorer at the World Cups, while also standing alone in the number of tournaments he has found the nets at a World Cup. 6 World Cup scoring.
13: Now why will they call and go? They always turn up.
0: What you create?
14: Spectrum understands that sending our kids off to college is exciting and a bit overwhelming. But their independence relies on strong connections, like Spectrum fiber-powered internet for just $40 a month

6. Cover your face in shame. Faces in shame. Nuno Mendes and Rafael Leao also got in on the act in between the own and in between an own goal from Uzbekistan goalkeeper. Talking about Abdulvohid Nemat.

0: All right, we head on to WhatsApp this morning. Aro from Brigade says, good morning, Nathan. You see now, what you guys did not allow the big desk to do is what you are doing right now. This is World Cup season and different players are shining daily. So, he should have been permitted to do so, even if it is daily. Happy birthday to the GOAT of football, Lionel Messi. Yes, happy birthday to him. But, Aro,
1: bombastic side eye, criminal offensive side eye.
0: You can't just change the terms and the conditions of a contract just like that. You know, when he signed that contract to actually take up names of football players, it was meant to last for a week. I did not sign that. You know, mine is an open relationship with the players. I can wear anybody or lace anybody's boots at any point in time, any day. You know, I do not have that restriction, or there's no this is not a regimented zone for me. You know, I am free. I have free will. He doesn't have it. Well, moving on from Aro, and Anderskalu Reloader says, good morning, Nathan. In fact, the Black Stars of Ghana have actually stole my heart last night as they held a 3 lines to a draw, and it looks like a win for them, if you ask me. All right. Good luck to all African sides, he says. Hey, Mata as well says, good morning, Nathan. I'm very upset with England as they failed to beat Ghana, and Ghana must come back to Kumasi next week. Well, as it looks like this, Ghana have qualified, dude. That's all I can tell you, because they will definitely be one of the... They can finish second if they get a point against Croatia. And if they lose, they might just be, yes. In fact, they will be part of the best 8th third place teams. Now, Enoch says, good morning, Nathan. The way England dismantled Croatia in their first game raised some expectation, but I think Ghana gave them a brutal reality check yesterday, and it definitely shows how ordinary they are. How on earth did the referee and the VAR miss that stonewall penalty against England is beyond me. That was a blatant, clear penalty. England got away with one there. Nathan, did I hear you say 200 appearances for Luka Modric? Wow, what a legend. Yes, what a legend. And I tell you, Enoch, the fact that England were looking like a team that could blow teams away was because they played a team in Croatia that were technical and allowed them or afforded them a lot of space, but Ghana did not afford them any form of spaces. Now, well, guys, let's do this again tomorrow on the Good Morning Nigeria show, 9 a.m. For Sport Express Thursday edition. It promises to be an exciting one. You can join the Super Duper Squad on Football Fans Time show later this evening on the Road Show, 6:30 p.m. The pre-show starts at 6:20 p.m. with the Black Genius, the box-to-box midfielder, and the big desk. But then there's something, you know, you're missing out on. You know, we are always fantastic when it comes to our social media. Yeah, you know, we are deliberate about it. We are intentional. You know, if you're a lady listening, you're looking for an intentional man. If you're a guy as well, you're looking for a lady that's intentional, that is deliberate about you. And that's what we are all about at Cool FM. So head on to Cool FM Kano on Instagram and give us a follow. Well, yesterday I teased on the footballer, senior OAPs being or acting as football players. You know, you can go there actually and check up on that one to see or make your predictions, because we actually teased the video to actually ask a question: who you think missed a goal or who scored a goal. I'm part of the guys. I came in last, and I can tell you one thing. Yeah, you can guess what I did. Did I score? Did I miss? Well, the guess is yours. But also, a few days ago, we had Asake's exclusive London show actually on the channel, and it's still there if you want to catch up, because he had the likes of Psycho, Echo, Bad Boy, and Ego all on that one. So definitely you want to catch up with all the latest on our IG page. It's simple. It's at Cool FM Kano. That's all. This is Nathan, the box-to-box midfielder, signing out. The Colossus in midfield covers every blade of grass and hits the opposition box with devastating effects, unlacing the boots of Cristiano Ronaldo so my feet can get some air. Take care of yourselves. As always, in Spanish, it's cuídate.

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3: We're absolutely right, but I think Sophie is wrapping up now, and I'm not just take over for the late morning show.
4: Are you sure you came to work today?
3: I think maybe I should just do it. since I'm already here, why don't I just do the show?
4: Yeah, be nice.
3: But it's a Wednesday, so we're gonna, I mean, today on Woman Crush Wednesday, I say more like advice or conversation other than men versus women.
4: No, you want to give female advice.
3: Yeah, well, yes.
4: Oh, please mansplain this to me. I can't because wait to hear you.
3: There's a lot going on in the social media space lately, and the lady has come out to say, as a man, if we have an argument, even if I hit you first, you should not hit me. Because what kind of man are you? I expect you to simply walk away. So, first is, let's know, is this like a good number of ladies with this kind of thinking? Because we've seen a couple videos of, you know,
5: I saw
3: some recently. Women, yeah. You know, being the one to throw the first punch. So is that the thing that's going on in the head? It's like, okay, you know what? I expect you as the man to just walk away. So I'm going to hit you first. Is that a popular thing or what?
4: So like you're asking if ladies feel that men shouldn't hit them even when they hit them.
3: Yes.
4: Well, okay. Yes. A lot of people. Okay. A certain group of people. Women believe this, but majority of us believe let everybody keep their hands to themselves.
3: Yeah,
4: women don't hit, men don't hit. Now we also know that hardly does a woman hitting you equal a man hitting you. You know, that's a fact. So even if she does hit you, she expects that, you know, I'm a girl,
5: you don't hit, you know, her back.
4: It doesn't have the impact, so don't hit me back.
3: Yeah,
4: but I belong to the group of people that say, everybody keep your hands to yourself.
3: Because, you know, there are a lot of bad people out there. Mm-hmm. And some of them are just waiting for an excuse to throw some punches.
4: Yes, yes, yes.
3: And almost 100% of the times when you hit a man first, the way he would hit you, it's not in equal measure at all.
4: At all.
3: So I think it will be better for all of us if nobody hits anybody.
4: Nobody hit nobody.
5: I think it's not even proper.
3: Okay.
5: So someone is talking to you, then I think both genders. I say this all the time because people feel like they have the monopoly for violence. You see a man, a fellow man is talking, then this other man hits this other man. It's not even supposed to happen. Both gender. So, because you don't know who a human being is, like what this person is doing, like what this person has in his head, like whatever he wants to do at that point, he can do it. So that's why I tell people, just keep your hands to yourself.
3: And
5: you
3: also,
5: can talk.
3: Okay.
5: Abuse the person, whatever abuse you want to abuse the person. But please, I've seen things play out in real life.
3: And is it true also, Sophie, that... Is it, you know, some women might start a fight with some people because their mans are around. Mans.
4: No, please explain.
3: Like, you know,
5: there
3: are certain things that you might, you know, just walk away from or outlook or just let it go. But because your man is there,
5: you just have to do it.
3: You just want to start a fight. Not like you want to fight, but you know that your man is there, so he's going to defend you, take over.
4: That would happen if it has happened before. For instance, I know that my man is not a fighter.
3: You don't know until you touch a man's wife.
4: I don't even want my man to fight. Because what if they beat him? I don't like embarrassment.
3: They'll not be licking one kind.
5: The drive back home will be very long.
4: You'll not be the reason why your man was embarrassed. Yeah. I don't want my man to fight. I don't want any of those things.
3: But besides you think a lot of women would, you know, start a fight because their man is there?
4: You know, if you're dating a thug, if you're dating a man, and I don't mean thug in a bad way now. Yeah. Like you're dating a guy. You know who punches, who fights, you probably want to show off. So in cases like that, you might want to do that.
5: 50-50 chance that he doesn't get beaten.
4: But if my man is
5: very gentleman,
4: responsible people,
5: no.
4: Gentlemen of the press,
3: how would you feel? You started a fight, your man is right there, and instead of jumping up and fighting like you may expect, he's trying to calm down the
4: tempo. Why would
3: I
4: be starting a fight? Okay, I would start a fight now with our bodies or with our mouths. Because I can start a fire with my mouth. I do it all the time. In fact, before I married my husband, there was a time I was in the bank in Access Bank. I'll never forget it. I'd submitted my, they said my name does not tally on this, their BVN nonsense. I'd submitted the details. Like, let's say I went to the bank yesterday, Tuesday, gave information and said I should bring. Today I came. You asked me to go and bring it together. It's the same thing that I gave it to. I'm telling you, like, is madness, does madness run in your family? Because what manner of craziness is this?
3: Wow.
4: And I've seen that from before it was my turn. I knew that girl was trouble. From my attitude, you know how people just feel, because maybe majority of kind of people or people that she's been dealing with in the bank, they know how to use technology, or they're she's forced to explain to them like they are kids. So I've seen her body language.
3: You knew there was something here.
4: I knew there was something. I knew the way she said that. Oh, my map carried me from the bank. I said, no way, I know the manager. We'll come out. Like, I know what greed. Say you didn't mad me. What do you mean that you're not the one I should come and you're not the one I gave it to? Oh,
3: wow.
4: I nearly tear how. Because he carried me. I said, don't worry, tomorrow will come. And from my face, so he didn't even reach to me. He called the manager indeed. The boss was just across. Yeah. She was one bringing the things to come and meet us there. Yeah. I sorted my stuff and I left. So in cases like that, I'll start problem with my mouth, because if you think you can bully me, I'll bully you right back. But if physical,
5: no.
4: I don't think I've ever been in a fight in my life.
5: I don't even want to get into anything that involves me.
4: I don't want. I always feel
3: embarrassed on behalf of people who do
4: that.
5: That's secondhand embarrassment. I don't want.
4: Shame? Have you no family members who will not like this?
3: Anyway, so now no starting a fight because your man's around.
4: No, don't expect
3: because you're a lady, I hit you first. Don't hit me back.
4: Late morning show is beginning right now. Stay locked.
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2: How's it going, K-City? It's a Wednesday. We're in the middle of the week, and here we go again. The late morning show live on Cool FM. I'm Detox. You want to have fun? You keep it right here. We're starting off with a big tune. It's from Clean Bandit. It's called Cry Baby. And Tiwa Savage's new song, Energy, is all over the place. We're loving it. It's also on the playlist. And more hit songs are coming up here.

0: It's the Queen of Afro Bean. Shout out to Tiwa Savage, where Mavo is on that song. Not forgetting legendary One Day Cold. That's what we call a jam and a half. And you know, Tiwa Savage is not playing around with the promotions of this song. She's making lots of videos, lots of content, and she's putting it out there shamelessly. She's like, Omo, this one, I go promote her. I'm like, no matter what you say, I'm doing it. I saw Black Bones in the comment section say, leave this for me. Because you know Black Bones, when it comes to promotions, he takes it to another level. But Tiwa says, for oh, yeah.
1: Come on for my frogs to be this guy.
0: Anyway, we got to show her some love, I guess. And thankfully, it's also a nice song. Speaking of nice songs, Dolce and Caesar are coming up next with Girl, Get Up. That's the song. It's 6 past 10 on a Wednesday morning, live from Kano, Nigeria. Detox, that's my name. Reporting on duty for a lovely day, 24th of June for 2026. Welcome to the late morning show. What's definitely going to happen today? You already know. We're having mad fun. And somebody decided to put their opinion on social media, and the internet is now divided. I'm like, wait a minute. We're not going to conclude on this unless we hear from you. I'm going to draw your attention to it in a moment. What's a Wednesday without a bunch of funny stories I can't wait to share with you? A magician in the United States of America has now gone missing, and people are asking the question, is this a magic trick or is this for real?
2: Oh,
0: man. I got the details. Wait until you hear what this magician's name is. That's when you're definitely going to understand this is something. There's something going on here. Adulting 101 happening as well. As always, I have a fun question for you that you're definitely going to relate to it as an adult. So stay right here with us. And in the middle of all of this interesting talk, we're playing the biggest songs in the land.
3: Listen up,
4: dance. We're talking.
5: Oh, yeah. Let's talk about that.
0: Some people are starting to copy Oyibo lifestyle a little too much. And a lady has said, if nobody's going to address this, I will do it. You invited me for your birthday, and what is this? I'm getting an idea that you intend for me to pay bills at your own birthday.
1: No, some people do.
0: What's that about, though? If you ain't got no money to host a birthday dinner or whatever, cut your cake in your house and eat it. That's how it's done. When you invite me to your own birthday, I ain't spending a dime.
5: Get out.
0: It is your party. Take care of the bills. I would like to know where you belong. Do you agree with this lady? It's your party. Take care of the bills. So you know what? If I invite you for my birthday, at least I expect you to come and pay for a few things. I don't know. They say now Oyibo lifestyle. Are we copying a little too much? 0809-526-7102. Send me a message. Let's talk.

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1: The nation's most brilliant young minds gear up for the National Secondary School Debate Tournament. It's the season finale of the I Beg to Differ Secondary Schools Debate Tournament Season 9. 10th of August at 3 p.m. Lagos, Abuja and Port Harcourt will come alive. Champions from Abuja, Port Harcourt and Lagos will go shoulder to shoulder for the crown of the Champion of Champions. 16 secondary schools, 3 daily debates, 4 weeks of intense matchups. Who will be the Champion of Champions of the I Beg to Differ Season 9? The final lap of the journey begins August 10 at 3 p.m. For sponsorship inquiries, email info@nigeriainfo.fm or ibegtodifferatnigeriainfo.fm. I Beg to Differ, the Tournament of Champions.
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0: And then you have a Balenciaga Chief Priest. It's 96.9, your number one hit music station. Will Chief Priest show up on the TV station and carry out the DNA like he requested? I mean, I don't know if you heard the story though, but the lady Helen has been accusing him of being the father of her child, and he says, listen, bring that child to the television station, we're gonna do a DNA live. And now Helen has responded saying, oh, that's one I'm out to.
1: Liar, you lie.
0: That's exactly what he said the last time. And before you know it, man just ran away and we did not see him again.
1: It's not possible.
0: Lie. Okay, let's see how that plays out. Maybe this time he's definitely going to show up. Speaking of showing up though, there's a party coming to town and I want you to be number one on the list of people attending. That's because like, when I hear about good thing, I want you to be a part of it. Backyard party with DJ Young Z is a medical club experience. You cannot miss this one. You gotta be ready for it. It's the backyard party. It's happening on the 30th of June 2026. Sounds like next Tuesday to me. Expect nothing but premium vibes, amazing music, crazy energy, and a night you're not gonna forget. Come on now, get your squad ready and come to have fun at the atmosphere that you're gonna have. And if you want to set a table for yourself, 0806-462-9708. That is 0806-462-9708. Call that number right now and get a good spot so you're gonna have fun at the backyard party with DJ Young Z's. It's at Coolio Resto and Lounge, number 20 Ballard Hughes, Sabongiri here in Kano. 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
3: They can argue all they want, but we are still your number one.
4: Number one.

0: You know, I saw the making of this song, and the only thing I can tell you right now, I think Fuse is a beast. Like, what are you talking about?
1: Now, why would they call him goat?
0: Man is a goat, if you know what I mean. Like, it was just awesome how he put all of that stuff together to make that song all night long. Does it remind you of back in the day when Makusa was such a thing, though? I couldn't help it but do a little one and two, if you know what I mean. It's 11:21. It's a Wednesday. I'm Detox, and you're checking out the Late Morning Show. What do we do on a Wednesday? We share a bunch of funny stories with you on what we call LOL. A magician in Australia has gone missing, but the family is a little confused. Like, what is going on here?
1: It's not possible.
0: This guy, I mean, because you know when a magician goes missing, you're not even sure if this is one of his tricks. Because if you know about magic, the important thing about magic is doing something and then vanishing. A man has gone missing. Family and the authorities are now concerned. They say, well, should we search? Should we not search? Is this part of a routine? Could he just have vanished as part of a magic trick, or what's going on here? What is this man's name? I looked up his missing man's name, and you won't believe it. His name is Daniel Heedin. What if this man is just hiding somewhere?
1: This man!
0: Just to say, you know, I'm a magician. My name is Daniel Heedin. So once in a while, I'm going to go and hide. Because if our family are concerned, they want to search. They don't want to search. Authorities are like, is this part of his trick? How can you be a magician and then you vanish? You know what I'm saying? Not only you're a magician and you vanish, then your name is Daniel Heedin. And it now seems as though you're just hiding. It's all part of one giant trick. But they found his van in a very compromising state, and this might be serious, but if you're a magician, the last thing you want to do is to vanish, because people might believe this is part of your trick. I don't know how you feel about this, though. I heard about it, so I should share with you right here on Cool FM. And I want to ask you, who is the loudest person you know in your life, in your family, in your circle? Who is the loudest of them all? Because there's a new Guinness record that they might want to step up and claim. I've got the details. I'll give them all to you when I return. And a couple of songs, time starting with Ivory Star. It's Tornado. It's 96.9.

0: friend.
1: Know what I'm saying? Outside is back to what it was, you know what I'm saying? Atlanta, tell you about my run, you know what I'm saying? Ask Pluto Bank of 21, you know.

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1: The nation's most brilliant young mind gear up for the National Secondary School Debate Tournament. It's the season finale of the I Beg to Differ Secondary Schools Debate Tournament Season 9. 10th of August at 3 p.m. Lagos, Abuja and Port Harcourt will come alive. Champions from Abuja, Port Harcourt and Lagos will go shoulder to shoulder for the crown of the Champion of Champions. 16 secondary schools, 3 daily debates, 4 weeks of intense matchups. Who will be the champion of champions of the I Beg to Differ Season 9? The final lap of the journey begins August 10 at 3 p.m. For sponsorship inquiries, email info@nigeriainfo.fm or ibegtodifferatnigeriainfo.fm. I Beg to Differ, the tournament of champions.
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0: You know, no matter how much money you have in your bank account, very little or very huge, a song like this just makes you want to go out there and make some more money. Shout out to Young John, Elumelu. Love it, love it, love it. It's 96.9, your number one hit music station. It's 11:47. I'm Detox. Your Wednesday is in good hands if you keep it right here on Cool FM. And take us wherever you go on www.thecoolfm.ng. You already know when I'm done, Scarlett is going to come through with the Midday Oasis. And Wednesdays are super exciting. You don't want to miss Very Random, but it's something that happens on the Midday Oasis. You're going to love it. Speaking of money, and by the way, I've got Adekunle Gold and Davido coming up in a bit on Only God. So Davido decided to gift a fan 15 million naira just like that. What is going on in the world? Like, what's that about? I think this, some people are saying that this guy is a guy that is getting trolled a lot on social media because he's a fan of Davido. And then Davido said, Abba, send me your account, make I give you 15 million just like that. This is why I keep telling you, if you see where anybody is trolling me, you have to stop whatever you're doing and defend me. You never know, I might request for your account and double it, send you 30 million.
1: Will you keep quiet?
0: Like, you never really know. You just never really know. Anyway, love it for David. Always out there with a big heart and spreading love wherever he can. Can we talk about some students in America who have decided now to blackmail their own teacher? They found out that this woman has an OnlyFans account.
1: I see.
0: They're like, excuse me, miss. We found your dirty linings out there, but we are willing to keep quiet, but only if you give us high grades. That's all we're asking for. We're not asking you to pay a ransom, give us huge amounts of money. No, all you gotta do is give us good grades and we would keep quiet. Somehow they couldn't keep quiet, and now the information is out there. Yeah,
2: sorry for the laugh.
0: It's crazy. Who is the loudest person you know? Do you see the way I'm moving from one story to another? Who is the loudest person you know? Because somebody has now emerged as the loudest person in the entire world. Did you even know this was a thing?
3: It's not possible.
0: It turns out the Guinness Book of Records is out there recognizing this guy. His name, it's an Australian, by the way, Joseph Miguel. That's his name. 58 years old man is now regarded as the loudest man in the whole world when he shouted now. So here's how it works. You invite Guinness Book of Records, they come and you shout. You say one word and one word only, and then they measure the decibels of your screaming or your shout. If it is louder than they have ever heard, they're gonna crown you the loudest in the world. This man screamed, he yelled now, the word now, and when they measured the decibels, it was 122.4 decibels. For context, that is that's like the range of a jet engine, an aircraft engine. Have you ever heard that sound? That's how this guy was able to yell now. That's the kind of sound he produced. Or an ambulance, a siren ringing just close to you, a close range. That's how loud this man is. Give you another example. Have you ever been close to a chainsaw? This man yelled now at the volume of a chainsaw. Now, can you beat that? Who is the loudest person you know? You better tell them they're up for something big. The person who held this challenge before now was in 1994 when they yelled. Guinness measured it. It was around 121. So now 122 decibels. I can beat that. If you can, invite Guinness. You never really know. I got it wrong. I'm coming back in the next hour, by the way. You already know. Adulting 101 is definitely going to happen. I have a fun question for you, and you definitely

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4: I can't even believe it's 12 o'clock already. How did we get here? We must be having fun. It's 96.9. You knew that already. Detox in the late morning show. Thank you for tuning in. Adulting 101 coming up in this hour. We're going to start this hour with our Niger Smash of the Week. Pink Panthers and Zara Lawson stateside. I see some of Malay, Olivia Rodriguez.

0: You know what they say, give credit to who he belongs. And this time of Malay is giving credit to the Most High, none other than God. Only Jah Jah knows, that's what he calls it. It's 96.9, your number one hit music station. It's a Wednesday, we're in the afternoon hours now, I guess. It's 6 past 12. Detox and the late morning show. Scarlett coming up next with the Meet Oasis. And much later, Mr. Mega with a double G. You know what they say, nighttime radio is never complete without Blue Magic on the Night Cafe. Adulting 101, that's what we're getting into right now. Are you ready though?
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0: Today we're gonna keep it nice and easy. We just want to know, is there something you thought it was so easy to do until you actually became an adult yourself?
3: What's the business?
0: Yeah.
3: What's the business?
0: That is you complaining after finding out, oh my days, this is not as easy as I thought it would be. Perhaps you saw your mom, your dad, adults around you. They did it effortlessly, never even complained about it. And all you said was, oh my days, it must be nice to be an adult. You're one now. And what is that thing? And now you sit back and say, oh my days.
3: I don't tire. I don't tire.
0: Go ahead. Let's have fun with it. 0809-526-7102. Drop it on our WhatsApp status right there. If you prefer Facebook, that's not even an issue at all. We're on Facebook. We're Cool FM 96.9 Kanu. I want to play you a song. It's impossible for you to look away or ignore why it's playing, because watch it, you might find yourself getting up on your seat and doing a little dance. When Mr. P is on radio, you're definitely gonna find it to dance. I can't look away. Oh, I didn't even know that was the title. Oh.

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0: nation's most brilliant young minds gear up for the National Secondary School Debate Tournament. It's the season finale of the I Beg to Differ Secondary Schools Debate Tournament Season 9. 10th of August at 3 p.m. Lagos, Abuja and Port Harcourt will come alive. Champions from Abuja, Port Harcourt and Lagos will go shoulder to shoulder for the crown of the Champion of Champions. 16 secondary schools, 3 daily debates, 4 weeks of intense matchups. Who will be the Champion of Champions of the I Beg to Differ Season 9? The final lap of the journey begins August 10 at 3 p.m. For sponsorship inquiries, email info@nigeriainfo.fm or ibegtodifferatnigeriainfo.fm. I Beg to Differ, the Tournament of Champions.
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0: 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Y'all, I'm okay now. I think I'm good now. I think I'm okay, but it's all good. We'll be fine. We'll be all right. Anyways, what are we doing today? We're having random conversations, right? Let's get on with it.
1: Nobody knows things weirder than Nigerians.
2: You know, you know.
1: There's always something very random.
2: You know.
0: Very random buzz. We're asking you to tell us something that's really cool that has happened.

You can already feel the energy on the Midday Oasis is high tempo, so I don't want you to call in and try to ruin the vibe. Alright, so if you're just waking up, don't worry, we got 1 hour to play the game. Allow yourself to wake up and feel better before you call, because if you call me and you're doing, I'm gonna yank you off, okay? I'm sorry. No bad energy, no bad vibes. Alright, but before we get into that, let's go listen to Major Lazer, Davido, Nelly, Fortudo, one of the songs on the FIFA album, No Place Like Home.

0: 40 with such shebang. All of my ops, they diss. Please don't put me to the test. They tryna get back on the net. I'm tryna get back in the flesh.
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0: Samani. There's a T at the beginning. I don't know if it's silent, but it's Samani though. Anywho, 23 minutes past 2 o'clock. Let us start playing this game. You have 5 seconds to tell me the right answer to my question or give me the right meaning to the words that I'll be asking you. And if you do that, well, you just know that you're about to win some airtime on the Media Oasis. You just tuned in. This is your number one hit music station at 2:30. We're going to be listening to Kano today. News from in and around Kano. So if you want to know what's going on around you, stick around and keep listening. 0809-526-7102. Hello.
1: Hello.
0: What's your name? Where are you calling from?
1: My name is Joseph.
0: Turn down the volume on that radio. I'll let you go. Exactly. This is exactly why you should turn down the volume on your radio, because if not, the radio will cut you off. Okay? 0809-526-7102. 0206446069. Hello.
1: Good afternoon.
0: Good afternoon to you too. What's your name? Where are you calling from?
1: From Java.
0: What's your name?
1: Clint.
0: Oh, okay. Oh, you have 5 seconds to give me the right answer. Are you ready?
1: Yes.
0: Your first word is tangerine.
1: Tangerine.
0: Mm-hmm.
1: It's a vegetable.
0: It's a what?
1: Vegetable.
0: Tangerine is a vegetable. Call me back, bro. Call me back. Huh? Tangerine is a vegetable? Boy.
2: 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Who be this guy? You know this guy.
0: Like, are you joking? Was that a joke? Hello?
1: Hello.
0: Turn down the volume on your radio and call me back. Hello.
3: Hello.
0: Can you please speak up so I can hear you?
3: Hello, good afternoon.
0: Call me back and turn down the volume on that radio. 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And I am not playing about it. I am not playing about it. Okay? Turn down the volume on your radio. Take your phone off loudspeaker and then call me. Okay? Thank you. Thank you. Oh. Hello? Hello? What's going on? Hello?
3: Hello?
0: Hello?
3: Hello?
0: Please speak up so I can hear you.
3: Frank from Ebert.
0: Frank, I cannot hear you. I can't make out the words you're saying. I need you to be audible so we can all hear you, please.
3: Frank from Ebert.
0: I have 2 words. You have 5 seconds. Are you ready?
3: Yeah.
0: Your first word is pendulum.
3: Pendulum. Skip.
0: Huh?
3: I don't know what that is.
0: Anyway, we're going to head back to the music now. And by the time we get back, we will have listened to the news at 2:30. Okay, just keep on listening and keep paying attention. Maybe I'll open up the phone lines again. Or maybe not. Oh, no. 96.9. Still here. Scarlet with the double T. Still here. Media Oasis. Still here. And I'll see you in a bit.

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3: In the news at this hour, the Kano State Censorship Board has rescheduled a special meeting between an Owerri resident and the owner of a proposed film house over concerns about its planned official launch. The board spokesperson, Abdullahi Sani Suleiman, said the meeting followed

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0: It did my genotype. Oh, y'all, today I was just sitting down. I was just thinking to myself and I said, Scarlo, you're in your 20s and you've not really done anything in your 20s. You've not really done anything memorable, something like you can remember. And I picked up a book and a piece of, I said, I wanted to say a piece of pen.
1: Pen come in pieces.
0: I picked up a piece of paper or a book and my pen and I decided to write down all my side quests that I've done in my 20s.
1: Oh.
0: And I decided to do a video about it as well so I can post on social media just so some people can use that to probably write their own down too. Because a lot of the times you'll be thinking, I haven't really done anything in this life. Well, then you sit down and you really come together and you figure out you've done so much. And I've done so many random things.
1: We're looking to you for inspiration.
0: In my 20s, I'm not even going to lie, I have done public speaking. I have done event hosting, red carpet, lash lift artist. There was a time I was doing lash lift.
1: I actually went to school and studied.
0: Yeah, it is. I actually went and I studied lash lifting and I had some clients who I did lash lifting. I even have an Instagram page where I was posting my lash lifting work from a lash extensions. And that was a cycle.
1: Is it one that we have to curly up or something?
0: Yeah, like they put something on your eye and then, you know, you lift the eyelid up and then you now... you paste it. So by the time you take it off, the person's natural lashes seem like you attach artificial lashes. It's just, did that. I've done that. Content creation, obviously, I'm still doing that. There's so many things that I had done. Yeah, event planning. I remember in 2018 when I was really in my event planning bag, I was making money. There was a little money in that thing. I made a lot of money in 2018. And then I was also part of like a team that planned the Accra Ibom Talent Showcase, which is like the biggest talent showcase in Accra Ibom that year.
1: Yeah.
0: And I was in charge of one of the most complicated parts of planning the events. Like, it was stressful, but it was so much fun. And so many other different things, random things that I don't even remember I ever did in my life, but I did them.
1: What's the most random, the craziest one? One that you kind of did and then after a while you're like, what? And then maybe even thinking about it right now, you're like, why in the world did I decide to want to do this?
0: Let me see. I feel like one of them is that lash lifting thing. Because it was so random. It was lash lift and lash extensions were not a thing as at then. Nobody was talking about, oh my gosh, I want to go and get my lashes done. Everybody was doing strip lashes or they were doing... Lash lifting was not a thing. And I think I just randomly saw it on social media. I was like, this looks interesting. So I went and I did a course. And then I learned it for like 6 weeks. And then I learned everything. Yeah. I went on Amazon. I bought the kits from Amazon. They sent it here to Nigeria. And I just opened an Instagram page and started posting the kits and everything.
1: Customers?
0: Yeah, I used my friend as my... I used my friend as a girl that...
1: Well, friends don't always collect for this life.
0: I still have the... Can I remember the name of that page? That would be so bad if I can't remember. So I made my friend sit down. I did the lash lifting thing on her.
1: Yeah.
0: And then I used that to publicize. And then I even did like a... I have a logo.
1: Oh wow!
0: I did a logo. I glow makeovers, you know.
1: And that's really cute, too.
0: Yeah, I had clients. This was one of my clients. I did this.
1: Wow!
0: I did it for a good.
1: What's the handle again? Let me check it out.
0: I glow.
2: The nation's most brilliant young minds gear up for the National Secondary School Debate Tournament. It's the season finale of the I Beg to Differ Secondary Schools Debate Tournament, Season 9. 10th of August at 3 p.m. Lagos, Abuja and Port Harcourt will come alive. Champions from Abuja, Port Harcourt and Lagos will go shoulder to shoulder for the crown of the Champion of Champions. 16 secondary schools, 3 daily debates, 4 weeks of intense matchups. Who will be the Champion of Champions of the I Beg to Differ Season 9? The final lap of the journey begins August 10 at 3 p.m. For sponsorship inquiry, info@nigeriainfo.fm or ibegtodiffer@nigeriainfo.fm. I Beg to Differ, the Tournament of Champions.
3: So debaters, the floor is now yours.
0: Anywho, y'all, we're back. We needed to go, you know, do what needs to be done first. But yeah, I actually had the entire thing on lock. I just noticed now. Said available to travel, home service.
1: I'm reading you the profile, fam.
0: I had an email out there for people to book there, make their booking.
1: It's really cool. Yeah, I mean, it's just sometimes it's a subtle reminder of the hustle that you've been on. Yeah. When you just mentioned random, there's one that I did up till tomorrow. I'm still sitting and wondering, whoa, bro.
0: What happened? What made you do
1: it? How exactly did we get here? And it was just, you know, guys, now everybody's just seated one, you know, evening, chit-chattering, and then one guy just comes. He was talking about how at the time he belonged to this telecoms guys.
0: Yeah,
1: that's where he was working. So he was telling us how we could make a quick buck the next day, and I'm like, oh, hold on. He was like, yeah, if you can sell how many sims, he said.
0: Oh yeah, okay,
1: girl, I never thought I would do that thing. And then the guy said, look, if you guys could sell like 100 sim cards, per sim card, I think that thing was 200 naira or something, I can't recall.
0: Yeah.
1: And he said, look, the idea is not for you to sell, you have to activate.
0: Oh yeah.
1: So you have to tell the customer, look, this sim card comes like da da da da da da da da da. Very popular company back then. The guy was like a top G. So he met us in the hood. I was like, how much again? The guy said da da da. He's like, okay, let's, bruh. The next day, I took my sneakers. Bam. They gave us shirts, fam. Yeah. I did not know how I jumped on a promo bus, fam.
0: Oh my god.
1: Carry us to one hood and everybody jumps out. I had sim cards in my pocket. I was talking to people, convincing them.
0: Yeah.
1: Okay, I don't buy now. Wait, I say no. Bring your phone. I'll open the phone. I'll activate. Mm-hmm. I'll tell them they have like, I think they were giving 200 naira at the time.
0: Yeah.
1: The moment you activate it, mm-hmm. Oh boy, we're counting. When we get back to the truck will not be honing from far. Man, it's time to go. They say if you miss the truck, you pay transport.
0: Man, crazy. Oh, wow. I just also found out. Oh, my, I did think so.
1: Mm.
0: I found out that I was doing like middle person for selling hair.
1: Girl.
0: See now.
1: You were increasing the money. You have a page for that one too?
0: Yeah. Like I was.
1: Have a page for it?
0: No, I think I was using my own page for it.
1: Oh, you went back down.
0: Yes, I was selling hair.
1: Hair extensions.
0: Like,
1: make sure you don't delete those things.
0: They're actually archived. They're not on my main feed. You won't find them. I archive them.
1: Okay.
0: Crazy times, y'all. Crazy times. So let this be a sign. Pick a paper, a pen, and just think about things that you've done. You come to realize you've done a lot of things. I gotta go, y'all. I gotta go. Let Mega do his thing. I'll see you guys tomorrow. Bye.
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3: In what's trending today, presidential spokesperson Bayo Onanuga says he does not see the level of hunger many Nigerians complain about, arguing that the Tinubu administration has more than doubled the national minimum wage.
4: Get out! Get out!
3: Now to some good news. Actress Inidim Okoje and her husband Abasi and Neil Bong have welcomed their first child together. The actress shared the news on Instagram today as she celebrates her 36th birthday. Meanwhile, Priscilla Ojo and her husband, Tanzania singer Juma Jux, have announced that the acquisition of a new home in Lagos, saying they will no longer need to stay in rented apartments during visits to the city.
5: Hallelujah!
3: Well, Nigeria's growing influence in global entertainment was on display as music stars Wizkid and Asake attended the Louis Vuitton Men's Wear Spring Summer 2027 show during the Paris Men Fashion Week, a collection that was designed by music icon Pharrell Williams.
6: Wow.
3: And finally, Ghanaian spiritualist Nana Kwaku Bonsam says he has released England captain Harry Kane to score in England's next match after he claimed to have placed the curse on Kane, preventing him from scoring against Ghana last night. That's Trending Gist. I am Sandra Cora.

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0: Yeah, his name is Boy Spice off the album Red Pill, Heavenly Race, a record that features Ajebo Hustlers. Oh, man. Are we even paying attention to the lyrics off of these songs? I mean, come on now. Over the last couple of years, we've complained about Nigerians not even paying attention to what is being said. We just want to dance. But right now, with records like this and Brotherly, we need to be paying more attention. But,
1: sorry for the laugh.
0: Some of us just want to catch a vibe. Not like there's anything wrong with that. Oh, yeah, catching a vibe is needed. Especially now that the world seems to be moving in one type of direction that nobody understands. 1 minute it feels like everything is great, next minute, bam. You know what I mean? We are here to make it all make sense on the road show on 96.9 Cool FM Kano. My name is Mr. Mega with a double G, the BLA, double KGDF. What's up, Wednesday? It's kickstarting on the road show. We'll share some stories that are kind of like trending and everyone talking about them. And then 5 p.m. we switch gears for a chance to win that instant top up. You have to reverse two sentences, all right? The first one I'm giving you will have five words on there. You reverse that. I'll give you another one. You reverse that and you win the top up for the evening. The guys will come tell us more about the World Cup, some of the information that we may have missed, and the biggest analysis of the round letter game. The Super Score will be here for Football Fans Time Show by 6:30 p.m. And then we present a situation before you. A popular saying and a thought about the city on Kano Kawe is going to be up to you to tell us if that statement is fact or cap. I can't wait to hear from you. Wednesday, the 24th of June is on and the evening is about to be lit.
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0: 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You're still playing on 96.9 Cool FM Condo. We love you, girl. Yo. I want to ask a quick question to you, Shao. Like, really, realistically, I speak with you. You understand now?
1: Sorry for the laugh.
0: You understand what I'm saying? Seriously.
2: What have I done with myself?
0: It's a simple question. I'm just trying to mask it with so many things. You know what I mean? Girl, have you finally gotten over Burna Boy? That question?
3: It's not possible.
0: I have to ask now, because there was a time where genuinely concerned for you, you know, son, you were taking every opportunity to be taking shots and taking swipes at brother, man. So I want to ask right now, are you genuinely over him? Because, fam,
4: I don't tire.
0: Let's move on to other very interesting things. The 24th of June 2026. Let me give you a quick reminder, yeah? In a couple days' time, the first half of 2026 would have been in the bag. Yep, do with that information what you may.
5: It's Kickstart on the Roadshow.
0: Okay, now what's up Wednesday? Let's touch down on what's been happening on social media. Yo, Shane Kuti has been trending heavy. Well, this time, he's not dragging his dad's legacy into the conversation, but he's encouraging people to go into fraud.
4: Ouch.
0: Shane, sometimes the best time to not say anything is when you don't say anything. Because, fam, he said, unquote, if you're a robotics engineer or an astronaut in Nigeria, just go and start doing fraud. What? He didn't stop there. He encouraged them on a good note to actually think about podcasting. And then he went back into the trenches and told them to start betting.
4: This man!
0: He says, because there's no path for you here in Nigeria. My brother, why not just advise them to leave Nigeria and let that matter end?
4: This man!
0: Why must you not tell them, start giving them lots of other ridiculous options? Just tell them, okay? If you're into robotics, you know, engineering or astronauts or whatever, you want to fly a plane, you want to fly a jet, yada, yada, yada, just leave Nigeria and keep it there. Why are you there encouraging them to go and find it out? Yeah, I understand that you're trying to be like a guardian of some sort, telling them so many other things that they need to be doing with their lives, but fine. Maybe they don't want to hear it from you.
4: Get out! Get out! Did I ask you? That's what they do. Did I ask you?
0: Yeah, well, the conversation is still raging on social media because people are finding it very difficult to understand why he's pushing people in that direction. And plus, he also took time out to talk to politicians. You know how he gets sometimes. Yeah, we are not here for all of that right now. You know what I mean? Yeah, but Shane Kuti, fam. I don't know. He be going through a lot, though. Yeah. Maybe he needs that healing energy that we need to send to him. Probably. That's going to work. Let's go back into the mix. It's the Roadshow live on 96.9 Cool FM Connor.

0: is trying to make you believe, okay? Again, I'm just having a slow day. On a good day, I'm a genius.
1: Get out! Get out!
0: On other days, you know now.
1: What be this?
0: So call me up in the next hour. Let's see if you can win that instant top-up that Cool FM is putting on the table. Any of the 02 numbers will buzz us right here in the studio. So save them up right now. 02-064-461-969. See that one I made mention of? You can switch the 1 to 2, the 2 to 3, 3 to 4, 4 to 5, and that 5 even to 0. You're still going to be calling us here in the studio. Or you can dial the WhatsApp number 08095-267-102. I'll see you right after the news. Good evening.

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2: We begin the news this evening where High Court in Sokoto State has sentenced three men, including a Nigerian national, to death by hanging after finding them guilty of terrorism and arms proliferation. Delivering judgment on Wednesday, Justice Mohammed Nuruddin Bello convicted the defendants as charged by the DSS and ordered the forfeiture of all monetary exhibits recovered from them to the federal government. Meanwhile, the Federal High Court in Abuja has fixed June 30th for ruling on an application by activist and publisher Omoyele Sowore seeking the restoration of his bail and the setting aside of a bench warrant issued against him. In Kebbi State, the government has raised the alarm over the emergence of a new terror group identified as Sey Malam. The governor's security aide, retired Colonel Hassan Riba, disclosed this during a stakeholders' meeting with the Inspector General of Police, saying the group was first discovered in the Zuru Emirate but had been dislodged by security agencies. This is as the IG of Police, Olatunji Disu, has denied claims that the Nigeria Police Force is responsible for delays in the establishment of state police. Speaking in Anambra State, Disu stressed that the creation of state police is a constitutional matter that rests with the national and state assemblies. Meanwhile, the Senate is currently voting manually, clause by clause, on a proposed constitutional amendment seeking the creation of state police across Nigeria. If approved by the National Assembly and endorsed by the required number of state houses of assembly, the amendment will allow states to establish and operate their own police forces alongside the Niger Police Force. Outside Nigeria now, Kenyan prosecutors say they are preparing a charge or to charge several students with the murder of their schoolmates following a suspected arson attack at Utumishi Girls School in Gilgil, northwest of Nairobi. 8 students were arrested after police said they may have been involved in setting mattresses on fire near an exit. And in sports now, FIFA President Gianni Infantino has confirmed that he and US President Donald Trump will jointly present the World Cup trophy to the tournament winners in New Jersey on July 19th. That's news this evening. I am Sandra Kaura.

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4: And it makes us fired up for yet another hour on the road show. 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Hang in there, okay? Work is almost over. For those who are done with work for today, midweek Wednesday, well, congratulations to you. 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

0: At Cool FM Connor, big ups to the DJ, DJ Young Zizo. My name is Mr. Mike with the double G, the BLA double K genius. Good evening to you, good evening to yours, good evening to it, good evening to her, good evening to him, good evening to us. Is that midweek energy getting to you already? It has to, okay? Because we're about to wrap up Wednesday, so the energy has to get to you right now. Hopefully, when you get to try out this game show that we love to play on a Wednesday, it's going to lighten things up for you. You ready? I know you are.
1: Winning is as easy as 1, 2, 3, 4, 5. Dial me up right now. And let's see if you can win. Give me 5, baby.
0: I'm normally used to giving you 2 sentences. They've got 5 words in them, and then you have to attempt to reverse. That means give me that sentence from back to front in order for you to win. There's an instant top up that is here for you. 08095-267-102. 08095-267-102. 02064-461969. 02064-462969. 02064-463969. 02064-464-4969 and 02064-465-969. Hello.
2: Good evening.
0: Good evening. Welcome to Cool FM. Are you ready to reverse sentences? Bim, bim. Hello?
2: I'm here.
0: Can you hear me?
2: Yes.
0: Wow. Way too much distractions happening where you at, my man. What's your name? Joseph, call me back, okay? That call is just horrible. I was struggling to hear you. You were struggling to hear me. We're struggling to hear each other, okay? We don't want kind of people to go through stress or struggling to hear everybody here. Hello.
2: Hello.
0: Good evening. Welcome to Cool. Let's meet you. What's the name? Say that name again. God have mercy. I can't hear your name, fam.
2: From Jabba.
0: Snake.
2: Snake.
0: Spell it for me, please.
2: S-L-I-T-H.
0: Slit.
2: Yes.
0: Bro, what? Where did you get that name from? Slit.
2: S-L-I-T-H.
0: Oh, Smith. Now, wow. Smith, you're welcome. How's Jabba looking? Great.
2: Hi, yes.
0: All right, let's reverse 2 sentences. Smith, are you ready for the first one?
2: Yes.
0: Ronaldo scored good goals. Give me 5, Smith.
2: Ronaldo scored 2 good goals. Right?
0: Smith, call me back now.
3: Hey,
0: if they carry me, they go. I don't know. Now. I was thinking that I didn't get the sentence. Smith, you got the sentence. You asked me for it. You said the sentence again. And I'm hoping that you get to it, but you didn't.
4: Hello.
0: Hello, good evening.
4: Good evening.
0: Can you hear me?
4: Yes.
0: Oh, that's great to know. What's the name and where you calling us from?
4: My name is Cedric, calling from Airport
0: Room. Cedric is calling from Airport Room. My name is Mr. Mega with the double G, picking up the call from Farm Center. Your first sentence, are you ready?
4: Yes.
0: The market opened at dawn. Give me 5.
4: Say it again.
0: The market opened at dawn.
4: I didn't hear you.
0: Brr. The market opened at dawn, Cedric. If you call me back.
5: Oh,
0: it's only dawn, you said, for like 255 million seconds. I'll be here waiting. Hello.
6: Hello.
0: 96.9 Cool FM, the road show, Mr. Mega. Who is this?
6: It's Joseph, I'm back.
0: All right, Joseph is back. Yeah, hey, Joseph, you're sounding better. Where are you calling me from, Joe?
6: From
0: Dakata Karaji. Okay, Joseph, I want to give you your first sentence. You ready?
6: Yes, sir.
0: Joseph called back to win. Give me 5.
6: Yeah, can you call me again?
0: Joseph called back to win. Give me 5.
6: Yeah, 5.
0: Joseph, call me back. Fire.
5: I don't tire! I don't tire!
0: If you're like Joseph and you're wondering what's happening, let me break it down for you, okay? We're trying to get winners, okay, for this top-up that we are giving on 96.9 Cool FM Count on the Road Show. It's expected of you to listen out because I'll give you a sentence that's got 5 words on there. All right? Now, all you have to do, listen to the words contained in the sentence and try to reverse, all right? So, Joseph called back to win. Reverse that sentence. Practice.
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15: Bunkilla. I know be one of those men with the Viet. Jagam nakba kurupa. Me, I know say everybody got to die one day. Bury 6 feet under Kuluta.

0: Mm-hmm. Automotive Black is going to be stopping by in Italy on Friday, the 26th of June, 2026. It's going to be happening in Rome as a part of the Industry Machine European Tour for 2026. Give me the going.
1: Wow.
0: Yeah, my Italians are about to feel the machine come to life. The Moody Black 96.9 Cool FM Corner, your number one hit music station. I'm still in the hunt for a winner. Listen, reversing two sentences may sound like it is light work, but give it a shot first. By the way, do you know that anytime I give a sentence, there's a couple people who decide to want to reverse on WhatsApp? I don't know why they do that. 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I'm like, call me up, call 02064461969, 02064462969, 02064463969, 02064464969. 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
2: Hello.
0: Hey, good evening to you. You might need to turn down the volume of that, really. I think that's where the problem is coming from.
2: Okay, I've turned it down.
0: Great. What's your name? Coming back.
2: Joseph.
0: Oh, Joseph. Joseph, where are you calling from?
2: Nakata.
0: Alright, Dakota, yes. I think you made mention of that earlier. Let's go. First sentence. Rain covered the empty streets. Give me five. Rain cover the empty streets. Call me tomorrow. This guy.
3: Ouch.
0: And you also should repeat the exact same thing that I said now. Call me back tomorrow on Give Me Five. Hello.
4: Hello.
0: Whichever one, but it's safer when you say good evening. Good evening, ma. Where are you calling from and what's your name?
4: Amira is calling
0: us from Hotoro. Let's go, Amira. Are you ready to reverse a couple sentences for me?
4: Yes.
0: Let's do this together, Amira. First sentence. He forgot his blue umbrella. Give me five.
4: He
0: forgot his blue umbrella. Give me five.
4: He forgot his blue umbrella.
0: Yes, girl.
4: Umbrella blue, he forgot
0: key. Oh, okay, girl. Not bad. Are you ready for the second one?
4: Yes, sir.
0: Amira wants to win today. Give me five.
4: Yes?
0: Amira wants to win today. Give me five.
4: Today win to want Amira.
0: Oh, that's what I'm talking about. Yes, Amira. I've been looking for a winner since forever. You see? See what she did? She just aced it, fam. Amira is not playing with nobody. Congratulations, Amira. Amira, stay on the line. Give me your phone number real quick. The number that you need us to top up, okay? Give me the number that you need us to top up this evening.
4: Alright,
0: 080. 080, okay?
4: 61.
0: Sorry?
4: 61.
0: 61, got that,
4: 53.
0: 53. 5-3. Amira, do you have a WhatsApp number?
4: No, sir.
0: Oh, my days. I wanted you to send me a WhatsApp message so I can confirm this number. Yeah, the network is not at its best. Our WhatsApp number is 08095267102. Oh, my days. Do you use this number on WhatsApp? Do you know what you gave me?
4: Actually,
0: no.
4: I don't have a...
0: You don't have a WhatsApp enabled phone?
4: Yes.
0: Okay, that's okay, Amira. Congratulations.
4: You're
0: most welcome. I'm gonna have to try this number because, man, Nigerian network, sha! Now, wow. Did you catch the late morning show today with D Talkie Talkie? We've got a very special highlight reel that is on our Instagram page.
5: Oh, yeah.
0: Mm-hmm. So, Walk was slapping you left, right, and center, and you were like, yeah, I need to catch up with D Talkie Talkie, but you missed out. Well, we've got the highlights on our Instagram page. Go catch that. Watch. Digest and enjoy at Cool FM Corner on Instagram. And yeah, in case you missed that of today, please don't miss him tomorrow, okay? He's going to be here 10 a.m. bright and early to lock in with you on the late morning show again at Cool FM Corner. And give us a quick follow, okay? So you don't miss out on exclusives like that. Congrats.

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0: T1 Savage, the very best to do it, fam. I don't even care what nobody says. Hey, have you seen her dancing and, of course, creating super content for her record, Energy? That song that has brought her back into the industry. Aww. Go on her Instagram page, you, and enjoy that little dance video that she put out with one-time Big Brother Nigeria housemate in Liquor Rose at Cool FM Kano on Instagram. Yo, so much happening on the IG page, giving me so much joy. Why am I this dramatic? It's time for After Hustle Thoughts.
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0: Because it is a Wednesday today, and I know that the weekend is just around the corner, but it still feels like we just left the weekend a couple days ago. It is a perfect day for you to check in with yourself. Yes, check in with yourself, and you need to ask yourself key questions now that midweek is here. It is a good moment to pause and review, and not just for you to keep moving. The first question that comes to mind is, what needs attention before Friday? Like, there has to be something that you said you were going to do on Monday, and now it's Wednesday. Maybe you've not been able to achieve that. So yeah, question yourself and say, what needs to be done before Friday? What important task am I avoiding, right? What you're going to do is finish or start it now before it becomes Friday pressure. You might want to ask yourself questions like, what deadlines are coming up? Do I need rest? Do I need a little bit of discipline? Have I made progress this week? What can future me thank me for today? You know what I mean? Yeah. Just review everything that you've done and check in with yourself, all right? Because Friday is gonna come before you say Jack Robinson. And yeah, it's also an important day for you to reply to emails, prepare tomorrow's clothes, plan your meals, clear your workspace in preparation for the weekend, okay? It's The Road Show, live on your number one hit music station, 96.9 Cool FM Kano. Football Fans Time Show is coming up in the next hour. I can't wait for the crew segment. 6:30 p.m. The guys go live. Keep it here.
2: The nation's most brilliant young minds gear up for the National Secondary School Debate Tournament. It's the season finale of the I Beg to Differ Secondary Schools Debate Tournament, Season 9. 10th of August at 3 p.m. Lagos, Abuja and Port Harcourt will come alive. Champions from Abuja, Port Harcourt and Lagos will go shoulder to shoulder for the crown of the Champion of Champions. 16 secondary schools, 3 daily debates, 4 weeks of intense matchups. Who will be the Champion of Champions of the I Beg to Differ Season 9? The final lap of the journey begins August 10 at 3 p.m. For sponsorship inquiries, email info@nigeriainfo.fm or ibegtodiffer@nigeriainfo.fm. I Beg to Differ, the Tournament of Champions.
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2: Okay, yeah. 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Like the Facebook page. The post is coming up in minutes. I've got Ashake coming through with NCBH. Tiwa Savage, One Day Cool Marvo. Teaming up for energy. WhatsApp number 08095267102. I'm giving you that number because the post is also going to be going up on our WhatsApp stories. 96.9 Cano. 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

0: Yay, hey, hey, my sister, to a savage, one they call Marvel Energy. Look, lots of people on social media still are not getting the memo, okay? You people feel like there's a need to throw someone, and why does it always have to be to a savage that you always come for? I really do not know. At this point, I think it is safe for us to say that she is currently being bullied. Because tell me why she makes a simple post on social media about her enjoying her life, you know, living her life over there in Italy, and people are in the comment section saying the nastiest things are known to man. I'm like, what's going on? Leave her alone. What has that got to do with anything, okay? She just wants to be like a regular girly, living her life, expressing herself, and raising her son. How difficult can that be? Let her be, fam, okay? And by the way, why is everybody gathering in Italy? Is there something I don't know?
1: I don't tire!
0: I mean, Odumodu Black is in Italy right now. Tiwa Savage is in Italy. And I'm hearing all that. And Benson too is... are they going to be performing at Odumodu Black's show? I really don't know, though. I'm trying to piece it all together.
2: Oh, my God! Wow!
0: The other day was which country that everybody was at? I can't even recall. The country starts with the letter M. Yeah, it felt like everybody was just gathered there. And then, you know, we saw some billionaires also chilling, you know, and all of them are moving in that direction. You two, you have to ask questions so that they will not leave you behind.
1: What be this?
0: Should I get my passport ready? Who's going to be taking me over there? Is it going to be you, or even you right now?
2: We do keep quiet.
0: Tiwa Savage, consider me. I can be your jam just for one weekend. You get what I'm saying, huh? Rama is coming through with Bout You on your number one hit music station. Yup, it's going to be some music until 6:20 p.m. when I come for the pre-

0: Mornings with Lipton Tea have a way of connecting us. One cup, one half far at a time.
1: You won't believe what happened yesterday.
2: Seriously. And good morning to you too.
1: Sorry, I forgot. Tea before tea.
2: All right then, spill.
0: With Lipton Tea, warmth does more than fill a cup. It brings people closer. Lipton Tea is for togetherness.

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0: 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It's 08095267102 08095267102, and we are taking a look at the people who continue to bang in the goals. Quite a good number of interesting names on that photo. Who is most likely going to finish as the top scorer at this year's World Cup? I'm seeing names like Lionel Messi with 5 goals, Kylian Mbappe with 4 goals, Erling Haaland with 4 goals, Dennis Undav of Germany with 4 goals, Jonathan David of Canada with 3 goals, and some other players as well. But hey, you can even add a name that is not on there. Maybe the person has just 1 goal now. You just score one, hat-trick twice, and then bam! 7 goals. Never really can tell with these things. The Big Des is here. Good evening to you, the Big Des.
1: Yeah, good evening to you.
0: The Big Des who now, Messi?
1: Yeah, excuse me. Big Des Messi.
0: Big Des Messi. All right.
1: It's my birthday today.
0: Oh, it's a lie.
1: Messi's birthday.
0: Oh.
1: Yeah.
0: What for you?
1: I've been confusing people since morning.
0: I shout. I say, wait, how many birthdays? You don't celebrate your birthday for this year already now.
1: No. November 29th.
0: Well, that was last year?
1: Yeah.
0: One more.
1: How time flies.
0: Are you also celebrating birthday today, Nathan?
2: No. Okay. Good evening to you. Good evening, Kanu.
0: There you go. I don't know. Harry Kane must have felt a certain type of way yesterday night. I mean, you're watching people who you are, you know, up against with vying for the golden boot. One is scoring 2 goals, the other one's scoring 2 goals, the other one's saying 2 goals. And then he felt like some sitters that normally would see hanging one side of the net from Harry Kane were just missed from yesterday. Yes, I know the chances were kind of like not in
1: huge supply.
0: Yeah, but then again, the ones he had, he refused to convert. But yeah, that was probably maybe a defensive masterclass from Ghana. What do you think, Nathan?
2: Yeah, totally it was. It felt like that was the mantra for them. But even though in the second half, I think they're even more brave. Possibly at the start of the second half, we felt, okay, we could have something unique against England. They didn't really have much of the ball. And I remember doing the commentary on our sister station, I kept on saying the Ghanaian side have joy in chaos. You know, they love to defend in that particular situation because they knew that they weren't going to have a lot of the ball. I don't know the other players in the midfield. I haven't watched them before, but Thomas Partey is one player who is fantastic when it comes to being press resistant. You know, he's fantastic in tight situations to actually advance from playing from the back for his team. But again, you have to look at the players around him if they are equally as good in those sort of situations, and possibly they do not have the quality as such, and why they had to retreat to defend. And also, I have to give credit to the goalkeeper, Benjamin Asare. He's the only player in the squad, in the Ghanaian squad, who plays his football on the continent. And then he had a fantastic game. You know, for me, I'd say easily man of the match because some of the saves he made, you know, aerial duels that he came out for, you know, during set pieces, he was simply fantastic.
0: Speaking about that, the Big Des, they gave Jude Bellingham the man of the match, and he felt like, nah, man, that maybe it's kind of like unworthy of that performance. He felt like they should have been a Ghanaian name on that card. Do you agree?
1: Yeah, the Ghanaian goalkeeper, like Nathan said, he was more deserving of that man of the match award than Jude Bellingham. Yeah, Bellingham was everywhere.
0: Yeah,
1: it's not as if he really did anything spectacular. Anything spectacular in the game. He was just everywhere. He was effective. Yeah, no doubt about that. There was no standout moment. I say that like you will say, did you see that moment where Jude Bellingham did this, where he did that?
0: Yeah.
1: I don't think there was any.
0: Yeah.
1: So the Ghana goalkeeper should have won that award.
0: And it's looking like the group has been thrown open, right? Nathan, I think Panama. Panama.
2: Croatia
0: won the game.
1: Croatia won.
0: So that's 4-4-3.
2: Yeah.
0: Interesting. Going into the last.
2: I think it only means that the three in that group surely should be going to the next round because of the best third place team. So with Ghana 4 points, England 4, Croatia 4.
1: Croatia play Ghana right next.
2: Yeah. So all they need as well for them is a draw.
0: Yeah.
2: Because there are a lot of teams who do not really have a lot when it comes to points in that bracket. 1 point, 2 points. So it means that for them. I think it's going to be a tough one for both sides, but I still think that those three teams from that group reach the round of 32.
0: And there you go. The conversation will continue about the World Cup. But first, tell us who you think is going to be going home with the top scorer of the World Cup. Which one of these players listed in the artwork that we have on Facebook and on our WhatsApp stories do you feel is going to make it all the way? Lionel Messi, Kylian Mbappe, Erling Haaland, Dennis Undav, and Jonathan Davis. By the way, Canada play later today, so I'm sure Davis must be looking at, yo, let me see if I can score a couple more, so I can just keep that
1: the race going.
0: Yes, quickly on Cristiano Ronaldo, he refused to answer questions when Messi was made mention of after he put in 2 goals yesterday.
1: You know, he was talking to reporters, mm-hmm. and there were many of them around. The first one was about to ask him a question. He actually gave him his attention.
0: Yeah, when
1: the moment he heard Messi, he even waved him off with his hand and turned to the next person, please.
0: He said he was asking if there was a need for him to answer that. If not a must for him to answer that, he's going to move on to other things.
1: Of course, Ronaldo doesn't want to hear anything about Lionel Messi. Mm. Yeah,
0: he was mouthing the words, "I am back." Yeah, yesterday, Nathan, we should be concerned, right?
2: That's just who he is, confident man. He believes in himself 100% or even 150%. He believes in his ability. I think if he doesn't, he would have retired at the age of even before he turned 40.
0: True.
2: So that's who he is. He's always vocally always believes. So definitely we can't wait to see what he has for us in front.
0: We'll need more lights up moments like that, fam. Let everybody be going to cold. Let everybody be hot, fam. Let us not even be able to guess who's going to be winning this day. Let them take it all the way. Like in the Premier League, where Haaland just gone, you know, the guy don't score 100.
1: But he's doing it at the World Cup.
0: I mean, that's what we love to see.
1: They've two games, 4 goals.
0: Has he ever played in the World Cup? I don't think he has.
1: No.
0: Exactly. So, yeah, come
1: his
0: on.
1: His first
0: now.
1: Major tournament.
0: Yeah. First major. They were not the Euros.
1: Nope. No.
0: Wow. Okay, yes. Now, so maybe I should support Haaland to win this thing. Yeah, I'm having a gut feel. Anyway, let's see how far they go.
1: What about Kai Havertz?
0: No. I want him to come back to Arsenal quickly so that we can come on. We have Champions League to win next season. I'll see you by 7 p.m.

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0: 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A very good evening to you and welcome to the show. I am the Big Des Messi. And okay, maybe I should stop this confusion. It's Messi's birthday today. I'm Big Des Messi for this week. So yeah, it's also my birthday, not my biological birthday though, if I should put it that way. But we are celebrating the birthday of one of the greatest players of all time. All right, Nathan, good evening to you.
1: Good evening to you, the Big Des. Good evening, Kanu. Welcome to the show. This is Football Fans Time Show, Cool FM 96.9. And once again, happy birthday to La Pulga Atomica, Lionel Messi, Baba Thiago.
0: Well, we'll talk about Messi, who currently is the top scorer at the ongoing World Cup with 5 goals, closely followed by Kylian Mbappe and Erling Braut Haaland, who have 4 goals each, not leaving out Dennis Undav and Jonathan David. They both have 3 goals each, and we have a couple of players with 2 goals: Harry Kane, Cristiano Ronaldo, Kai Havertz, Ayari of
1: Sweden.
0: I think there's one other player who has 2 goals. Anyway, we are okay. If you go to our Facebook page, facebook.com/coolfmkano, the post is there, and that's the cruiser for the evening. We have Lionel Messi, Mbappe, Haaland, Jonathan David, Dennis Undav. But if you listen to the pre-show with the Black Genius, you must have heard him say you could also pick a player whose name is not on that graphic. It could be Ronaldo, it could be Harry Kane, it could be Kai Havertz, anybody. But if possible, let's make do with the guys on that list. MVP is also here. Very good evening to you, MVP.
2: Yeah, good evening, guys. Kind of good evening, good to be here.
0: Yeah, it's good to have you here, and it's good to have our listeners out there, the real MVPs. I'm not saying this one is a fake one, no. Okay. Well, on the show this evening, we're asking you to tell us who amongst these guys is likely to finish as the top scorer of this World Cup: Messi, Mbappe, Haaland, Undav, and Jonathan David. Good evening to you, Sport Doctor.
2: Good evening, the Big Des. Good evening, guys. Well, I think it's Harry Kane.
0: Harry Kane?
2: Yeah, he will play Panama. Don't worry. The last time he played Panama, he scored 4. He will do it again.
0: Okay. So, Harry Kane for you.
2: Mm-hmm.
0: All right. Box to box.
1: Kylian Mbappe.
0: Kylian Mbappe.
1: Yeah.
0: Yeah, that's my choice too. MVP?
2: MVP has offed himself.
0: Okay, our MVP is trying to fix his mic. Facebook.com/CoolFMKano.

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0: burning all night. Yes, we're gonna be burning in my bones by Justin Milo, 96.9 Cool FM Kano, your number one hit music station. So you people have decided to come in agreement that sometimes people should not be carried away. I think I love where the conversation is going today on Kano Kawai. Blue Magic is here to take over on Online Cafe. What's up, Blue?
1: I'm good. I'm amazing.
0: Do you agree with this statement that you will find the finest girls in Kano if you attend weddings? How many have you attended?
1: Have
0: you noticed some fine materials?
2: What if it is?
1: I don't think I've attended a wedding in Kano.
0: But you've not seen the finest girl.
1: Just Bro. One, yeah. One.
0: When was that one, Seth? I have a feeling it was not even this year.
2: Come on, for my friends. This guy.
1: I think it was not CNN.
0: I knew it. I said it.
1: Well, it started to look like I attend weddings once in a year. Because last 2 years, I think I attended a wedding last 2 years.
0: Okay.
1: It was December.
0: So save your wedding for 2026. So let it be one special wedding that is happening so that when you go there, you know that you are done for the year. Well, this person did say that they feel like that's the truth because they've seen some fine people. But some people are saying it's couple. Because I'm beginning to see some, you know, comments, especially from the sisters. Like Rita. Rita says it is couple because makeup is not beauty. Rita.
3: Sorry for the laugh.
1: You know, the funny thing is that some guys don't even know the difference between makeup and, you know, no makeup.
0: I was thinking about to say makeup and beauty. When someone makes the... I mean, in all honesty, makeup is supposed to enhance the beauty.
1: Right?
0: Yeah.
1: But some people shall. Some people.
0: Hey! Them?
1: I mean, some ladies need to be artists. Like, real... Bro, real play. Life. In fact, sculptors.
0: They will draw things.
1: Because... The way they sculpt a face, you know that this lady has a chubby face.
0: Yeah.
1: They will sculpt this face with makeup. And the next thing, the face will now be looking like I.
0: If with the person, how? The person fine, but you know fine.
1: He fine.
0: Hey, that's all. look, Blue Magic. In anything that you do in life, you have to plan.
1: True.
0: And then you have the end product, right? Just like you now. You are planning for one wedding in 2026. The end product is attending that one wedding. Yeah, it's the same thing. They want their subjects to draw your attention. That's the idea now. They say men are moved by what they see and not by what they hear. That is why, even though some sisters will say we are not doing it for the men,
1: they want you.
0: We do not believe it.
1: Some women.
0: Gozier says you can only find makeup ladies at weddings. Hey, for some people, Sha, it's the beauty. Nothing concern whether makeup is there or makeup is not there. You understand? You're fine. Thank you all so much for your messages. It's time for me to bounce out of here. But first things first, a little chit chat with my brother Blue. How you doing, bro?
1: I'm good. Amazing.
0: Does today feel like midweek?
1: Today.
0: Does it feel like midweek?
1: Feels like a Friday, actually.
0: Oh, you gotta be kidding me, bro.
1: Feels like a Friday to me.
0: Oh, don't take me there.
1: Yeah, it does.
0: It does not feel like anything like Friday, by the way.
1: For you?
0: Oh, my brother. Today feels like Monday.
1: Something, I don't know.
0: I'm telling you, fam. I'm struggling.
1: I don't know why I was feeling like after today is going to be Saturday and then I get to chill. I don't know why.
0: It is because you have something that you're anticipating. You're looking forward to something.
1: Right.
0: Most likely, yes. Right? Tell me, my brother. That's why we are here. You cannot just be giving me half. Just fill it up for me.
1: I actually have a lot of visitation to do on this weekend. So, maybe that might be it.
0: You want to see the moon now?
1: No.
0: Is it finally time? I'm waiting, my bro.
1: It's not fine. It's not time yet. You know, every time you feel like you're almost there, I'm on this thing. I'm tired.
0: Something draws you back.
1: You understand? Man. You just hit reset.
0: Use that drawback as motivation to say, I'll go again.
1: Right?
0: I'm telling you.
1: I mean, I'm not going
0: to
1: stop.
0: Works every time.
1: Yeah.
0: He has something to look forward to. That is why today feels like a Friday.
1: Mm-hmm.
0: Me, I have nothing to look forward to. I just want to take it one day at a time. We are on survivor mode right now because it's the 24th of June. From this salary now, wow.
2: This is like a shock.
1: I don't even know who made me feel like the weekend was gonna end this week. Like the month was gonna end this week. I don't know what made me believe that. And I started spending my money like payday is here.
0: Oh shit. Next song is dedicated to you. Must dance to it though. Balance here. I'll see you tomorrow on the road show 4 p.m.

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2: 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Perfect time for us to get your energy up as we count down to the end of the 24th day of June 2026. We've got big hits to hit. We have something from Omalay. Have you heard it? Believe me when I say that this is going to get you off your seats and get you dancing. All right, let's get it started. 96.9.

0: Say. Hey, her name is Iris Starr, and believe me when I say that you're going to whine like tornado when you see an advert that she did in 2022.
1: What if it is?
0: That's how people have been feeling. I mean, I've been looking at this advert. She was changing hairs and attire, and I saw this particular, you know, this particular feel that she, you know, how she was looking on that advert, and I was like, yo, is this one our own Ira Star? Because what are you doing here, girl?
1: Oh, boomy.
0: 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I want to appreciate every single one of you who locked in for your favorite nighttime radio show tonight. I know some of you must have been at work and some of you just arrived home. I want to appreciate you specially. I also want to appreciate Mommy Emmanuel for, you know, ensuring that my today was special. I appreciate every single one of you as well that's been listening. So yeah,
2: all the person that give me money, I thank you, God. All the person that's calling me on phone, I thank you, God. All the person that messaging
0: I want to officially welcome you to the Night Cafe because we have so many incredible things happening on the show. I don't know if you know, but on Wednesdays, we get to tell you the weirdest stories that you've probably not heard about. So make sure you're locked in for the Weird Wednesday stories, which starts in this hour. Right after that, we get to talk about some work-related shebang at 9 p.m. for the Wednesday grind. And tonight, we're going to figure out that thing that people think is easy about your job, but only you know that this thing is tough.
1: I don't tell you.
0: Only you. No other person knows that this thing is as difficult as it is. Okay, we're going to talk about it on the Wednesday grind, and then we get on a cruise control for the bandwagon at 10 p.m. And believe me, it's going to be so much fun.
3: Yeah, it don't matter.
0: And then 11 p.m. we'll be all about looking out for the big biggest fan of the Night Cafe, because there's $1,000 recharge card all for you. We want to know that you've been locked in on the show for at least 2 hours. So if you just tuned in, you're right on time, because at the final lap of the show, you get to walk away with $1,000 recharge card as the last man standing. As a matter of fact, big congratulations to the current champion, Shekina, who listened yesterday. And yo, sister girl's out here enjoying her airtime.
1: Please continue. I love it. That's what I'm
0: today here. Could be your opportunity. All you got to do is just listen to 2 hours. Remember two gists that's from two different hours of the show. And just like that, you get to be the last man standing. But first, the Weird Wednesday stories.
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0: Yo, media personality Darryl Edun celebrated his birthday last week, and I'm still wondering how I was able to miss it. Like, come on.
5: What have I done with myself? Since money, how could you make such a mistake?
0: Yo, you can't even believe the way that Brother Man celebrated his birthday. He did it by announcing that he has married himself. Can you imagine that? One person marrying himself for his 45th birthday. Like, can you imagine that?
1: Are you playing? What type of playing is this? This is playing.
0: I'm not even joking at all. Brother Man shared a stunning wedding photos of himself to mark the occasion. And yeah, he has embraced the concept of sologamy. That's what it's called, which is a symbol, you know, symbol of marrying to yourself, if you know what I mean. I'm still like thinking to this. Maybe if I wait and wait and wait and I don't get married, I will just commit to sologamy.
1: I know, yeah, what you stop speaking again.
0: Yeah, we've got more weird stories to share with you right here on your number one hit music station, 96.9 Cool FM. But first, let's give you a little turbulence. Big shout out to Wizkid and Ashake for coming up with a concept like this. We love it. We've got more hits right here on your number one hit music station, 96.9 Cool FM. But hey, how about we let Wizkid and Ashake sing this one, Turbulence? Let's go.

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She asked how I am, I said calm. She said I'm the man, I said innit. Posted up with my dog at yard. If you got a friend for my friend, then bring it. When I was broke, heart cold like December. But now I'm up, my step got a springin'.

0: it's not Cartier, I'm my honest, Sir Richard. Well, gone. I ain't seen Shorty in a minute. She asked how I am, I said calm. She said I'm the man, I said in it. Posted up with my dog at yard. If you got a friend for my friend, then bring it. When I was broke, heart cold at December. But now I'm up, my step got a spring in.
1: Say what? His name is Central C. Letting you know, Wagwan. That's how to say hello in the UK. You know, one thing I never thought I was ever going to see in my life is seeing a UK rapper taking swallow, but I saw my brother Central C swallowing, I don't know if it's fufu and ogbono soup. Can you just imagine Central C swallowing, like, for real? Central C, please don't lose your steez, okay? We here for you. You know exactly where you are. 96.9 Cool FM, your number one hit music station.
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1: Yo, this has to be the weirdest story I've ever heard since this year, and it has a lot to do with a man that decided to store human feces, okay, human waste, in his house. Can you imagine that?
3: Jesus Christ of Nazareth. Hey, I bet.
1: I'm not even telling you something that happened in another state. This particular one happened in Kano State. I mean, Kano people, how far now? Which kind of things do you people used to do just to survive?
4: I don't tell you.
1: Yo, this man landed himself in trouble after the police discovered more than 50 bags of human waste. We're talking about feces, okay? I'm sorry to mess things up for you if you're eating at the moment. This man stored feces in his own house. Can you imagine that?
3: Oh my god.
1: Yo, guess how people found out? Yo, the neighbors started complaining about the kind of persistent foul smell in that area, and the police said, you know what, let's do some search, okay? That was how they started searching house to house, and they found 50 bags of feces stacked in one person's property.
4: You don't have future here. You can never make.
1: That was how they started asking this guy, how is it that you're in possession of feces in your house? Guess what the guy said? The guy said that he runs a septic tank evacuation business, and that was how he decided, you know what, how about I pile up some so that I can sell it to farmers as fertilizer. And yo, brother man was just trying to make some extra cash and decided to store feces in his house. I mean, it's crazy.
5: No.
1: Absolutely weird. Well, guess what? He's got himself in courts, and he was reportedly fined $100,000 and sentenced to 2 weeks in jail for actions that is deemed harmful to public health. Because how on earth are you going to decide to be storing human feces in your house? It doesn't make sense at all, and it makes our Weird Wednesday story for today. We're back into the hits. Crystal for Days, D-Days. 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

0: Hey. Kenji Hamilton giving us that by our people record right here at 96.9 Cool FM, your number one hit music station. You know, when someone tells you, show me that you worked with Fela Kuti without telling me, okay? This is a song you play. Yo, we have a few things going down on Cool FM tomorrow. I don't know if you heard. Tomorrow is Thursday, and there's one thing I think you should be looking forward to, and it's to travel around the world without a visa. Ah. I don't know if you heard about Travel Thursdays that happens by 11 a.m. on the Late Morning Show with Detox. That is a show you need to be listening to, especially tomorrow. Now, sometimes it travels to some places. I believe you're going to be traveling to go watch the World Cup tomorrow. So make sure you're locking with Detox tomorrow by 11 in the morning, because that's when you get to travel around the world. For now, we're going to be wrapping it up for the Wednesday grind.
1: They take it up a notch. We take it all the way up.
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0: What's that difficult task at your workplace that people think is so, so easy, but only you know where it is paining you?
4: Oh, Gumi.
0: Well, hit me up on WhatsApp 0809-526-7102 or facebook.com/CoolFMCano. You won't even believe what Chinedu said. Chinedu said, you know what? Going to work alone, that one is so, so tiring. Brother man is saying, just coming to work, that one is going to exhaust you the most. How about this one coming from Hasia? He says, cutting the worst design that looks so easy, but that one is very, very hard. Like, can you imagine?
5: I shouted, Jesus, what a life. I said, okay, I cannot bear this again.
0: I mean, you don't even want to hear what Danny said. Danny Bosla, for Danny Bosla, it is basically greeting people. Enough greeting. Plenty, plenty greeting.
6: I don't tire.
0: You know, I'm just thinking about what kind of work does Danny Bosla do that you have to be greeting and greeting and greeting and greeting?
7: Oh, my God.
0: I mean, I don't even know. What kind of work is that? How about Abubakar, who says, coming to work very, very easy. Very, very early. Now, imagine getting me to come to work in the morning. That is the one I don't think I want to. I don't even know if I'm going to lie.
6: Liar. To lie.
0: I don't think I'm going to ever be able to do that. Imagine me finishing from the night cafe, sleeping and waking up in the morning, and you see, expect me to be early in the morning at your workplace?
5: No.
0: It's not going to work. Not me. Anyway, thank you to every single one of you who dropped by for the message. I mean, all the messages that you dropped. I appreciate you. In the next hour, we're going to have a little bit of fun with something that we have currently on our Facebook page. You might want to go check it out. Facebook.com/CoolFMCano. For now, we'll play my favorite record coming from Ear Bliss. It's called Worthy. And this song gives me all that nostalgia that it needs to give. So listen to it.

0: 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Y'all ready? 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

0: Jaja No, a Malay of the Clarity of Mind album. You know, I'm seeing someone who told their grandmother that a Malay sings gospel music, and I'm seeing a video of the grandmother dancing with her full chest to that song. And I know if she knows that this is not gospel, this woman is not going to be dancing at all.
1: Oh, you are not holy.
0: Yo, another thing that you don't know, Amalay fans have been dragging him online. They said, how dare you do a good song and ghost us? They said the Clarity of Mind was so good, even Amalay had to ghost to go and rejuvenate.
2: Who gave you that kind of confidence? Even a known gun man don't have that kind of mind.
0: Yeah, better let Amalay rest. Allow him to breathe. Brother man has tried. He deserves some rest, okay? Yo, I know you also deserve some rest, especially when you have airtime in your phone, and that's the reason why we've got a 1,000 naira recharge card that's going to be yours in the next hour if you listen to 2 hours of the show and remember at least 2 gifts from 2 elements of the Nye Cafe. Listen, we cannot even wait for you to earn that 1K top up as the last man standing. So yeah, get ready to call me up or send me a voice note in the next hour. Just tell me 2 gifts, okay? These 2 gifts cannot be from the same element of the Nye Cafe, and also it shouldn't be something on our Facebook page, not on our WhatsApp story. So get ready, because you could be the last man standing. But right now,
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0: It's the band wagon going down for the hour. I don't know if you've seen what we have on our Facebook page. You can go check it out. 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We're simply trying to know the weirdest food that you saw a friend of yours eating and you were so angry.
4: Just now,
0: I know, because of how weird this food is, you're irritated. I know how to put it. I know one of my friends, I walked in on them, and guess what they were eating? Okra soup and rice. Can you imagine that? Okra soup and rice. Listen, I wanted to have a big problem with them.
4: I do.
0: But I know you also have friends that are that weird, that be eating weird things, weird food combination. What are they? 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

0: The nation's most brilliant young minds gear up for the National Secondary School Debate Tournament. It's the season finale of the I Beg to Differ Secondary Schools Debate Tournament Season 9. 10th of August at 3 p.m. Lagos, Abuja and Port Harcourt will come alive. Champions from Abuja, Port Harcourt and Lagos will go shoulder to shoulder for the crown of the Champion of Champions. 16 secondary schools, 3 daily debates, 4 weeks of intense matchups. Who will be the Champion of Champions of the I Beg to Differ Season 9? The final lap of the journey begins August 10 at 3 p.m. For sponsorship inquiries, email info@nigeriainfo.fm or ibegtodiffer@nigeriainfo.fm. I Beg to Differ, the Tournament of Champions.
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0: 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Diddy B and Young John singing Rubber. 96.9 Cool FM, your number one hit music station. You know, sometimes you'll be thinking that every problem you have, the rubber is the solution. But listen, I have to tell you that there are some kind of problems you're going to be in. 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And that's one of the reasons why you need to follow us on Instagram like right now. It's at Cool FM Kano. That's how you can reach us on the gram. Again, it is at Cool FM Kano. This is a video that I need you to watch, okay? Listen, if you watch this video, and you don't fall in love with Tiwa Savage, I don't know what else I can tell you. Because she be looking so good.
1: Spicy.
0: And she's not alone on that video as well. She has Liquor Rose together in that video. I mean, I didn't even know. I don't know if you know, but Liquor Rose used to be a dancer. And both of them choreographed a little bit of a dance together. And they were dancing. And you should just go see it. It's not something I want to explain to you right now.
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0: It's the bandwagon, and we are trying to find out the food combination you saw that shocked you to your bone marrow. There has to be a food combination you walked in on your friend eating, and you were just like,
4: What did be this?
0: Exactly. This? Yeah, that's what I want to know. Hit me up on WhatsApp 0809-526-7102. Adewale walked in on his friend eating okra soup and rice. He said it's a normal combination now. And when you go to Ondo, people be eating this kind of food. Like, what kind of food is that?
5: Oh God, why do you brought me to this Nigeria? What is my sin?
0: What is going on? How can you be eating rice and okra soup? It doesn't make sense at all. Wait till you hear Aminu Ariu. Aminu says beans, maize is the combination I met a friend eating. I was like, what is wrong with this guy? Like, come on.
4: Who's this man in the first place? The rainy
0: is saying kunu and bread. I'm looking at this. I'm thinking to myself, kunu and bread. That one is nothing now. This is something you can even find Blue Magic eating, if you know what I'm talking about.
2: Sorry for the laugh.
0: Big shout out to Joe Mario, who says the weird food combination is noodle and gari combo. How can you be eating that now? Doesn't make sense. What is that weird food you walked in on your friend eating? Yeah, hit me up on WhatsApp 0809-526-7102 or facebook.com/coolfmcanal. 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

0: The nation's most brilliant young minds gear up for the National Secondary School Debate Tournament. It's the season finale of the I Beg to Differ Secondary Schools Debate Tournament Season 9. 10th of August at 3 p.m. Lagos, Abuja and Port Harcourt will come alive. Champions from Abuja, Port Harcourt and Lagos will go shoulder to shoulder for the crown of the Champion of Champions. 16 secondary schools, 3 daily debates, 4 weeks of intense matchups. Who will be the Champion of Champions of the I Beg to Differ Season 9? The final lap of the journey begins August 10 at 3 p.m. For sponsorship inquiries, email info@nigeriainfo.fm or ibegtodifer@nigeriainfo.fm. I Beg to Differ, the Tournament of Champions.
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0: Metamorphosize size into a record, and he did juice and something, don't know what it is. Listen, thank you to every single one of you who's been locked in on the night cafe tonight.
1: The person that give me money, I thank you for. All the person that's calling me on phone, I thank you for. All the person that messaging me, I thank all of you so.
0: And also thank you to Shekinah Austin, who listened to the night cafe yesterday and became the last man standing. Yo. You know, she made me feel so proud that she listened. She listened to every single thing I said. She jotted, I don't know if you jotted it down, but she did remember. She remembered every detail, and she ran it through all through the show. I think it was a voice note. And just like that, I felt so proud. Aww. Thank you so much, Shekinah. And tonight, we're now looking for someone else who's going to clinch onto that crown. The big question is, are you going to be the one?
2: It's the final hour. Let's meet the last man standing. The last man standing on the night cafe.
0: Listen, the idea of the last man standing is to find out that person who has refused to sleep or lock in on the show for at least 2 hours. If you are the person, two things we're expecting from you is just two gists, okay? These two gists cannot be from the same hour. It's going to be one from 8 p.m., the other one from 9 or 10. If you've got it, then all you got to do is either call me up or send me a voice note. Let me know what they are. If you want to call, the number you need to be dialing right now is 0206-446-0969. Again, 0206-446-0969 or 0206-446-1969. Again, 0206-446-1969 or 0206-446-2969. Again, 0206-446-2969 or 0206-446-3969. Again, 0206-446-3969 or 0206-446-5969. Again, 0206-446-5969. Save on that number so you don't get to miss out on that opportunity of being the last man standing. If you don't have airtime, it is perfectly okay. We've got you in mind, and that's the reason why you can send a voice note on WhatsApp. And sure, a voice note is a minute long, okay? And ensure to be awake as well, because I'm going to text you, and if you don't respond, that means you have given up on that opportunity of being the last man standing.
3: Michael,
0: that's not what we want. We're counting on that. So all you got to do is stay awake and send me that voice note. Who knows, you might just be the last man standing. 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
2: This onion's about to run out of core. 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

0: 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You know, if you were enjoying music back in 2000, early 2000, that was exactly the kind of music you'd be enjoying. And yeah, we had it right here, 96.9 Cool FM. You know exactly what's going down for the hour.
1: It's the final hour. Let's meet the last man standing. The last man standing on the Night Cafe.
0: Are you going to be my champion? Well, we are looking out to have you, okay? Call me up or send me a voice note on WhatsApp. 009-526-7102. That's the WhatsApp line. And it's looking like Joseph have been trying and trying and trying and trying and trying. I think I can find about 3 times that he has tried. Well, today we're going to listen to Joseph and find out if Joseph indeed listened to the Night Cafe tonight. So let's listen to what he heard while he was listening to the show.
2: Hello, Blue Magic. This is Joseph Friday from Janguza. I listened to your show and you said that the Seman in Kano who deposited 50 bags of feces in his house under the claim of giving it out to farmers. So he was charged to court and sentenced to 2 weeks imprisonment. He also talked about a man who kept his sister in confinement for years in a bid to keep her from laying claim to her share in the family business. In the other hour, you talked about a guy who told his grandmother that Omale is a gospel singer and that made the grandmother to dance joyfully to Omale's song, and also how fans dragged Omale for ghosting them after dropping such a wonderful song. He also talked about Mr. Easy explaining that his gray hair is because he's a Tigerian. Thank you very much.
0: I'm not even going to waste your time, my brother. Congratulations, you're the last man standing. Big congratulations to you, Joseph Friday. What you got to do for me now is send me a voice, send me a text message, and let me know the number you want us to credit, because we want to appreciate you for taking out your time to listen to the Night Cafe. That being said, we're back into the hits. When we're done, it will be to wrap it all up for today, which is the 24th day of June, 2026.

0: nation's most brilliant young minds gear up for the National Secondary School Debate Tournament. It's the season finale of the I Beg to Differ Secondary Schools Debate Tournament Season 9. 10th of August at 3 p.m. Lagos, Abuja and Port Harcourt will come alive. Champions from Abuja, Port Harcourt and Lagos will go shoulder to shoulder for the crown of the Champion of Champions. 16 secondary schools, 3 daily debates, 4 weeks of intense matchups. Who will be the Champion of Champions of the I Beg to Differ Season 9? The final lap of the journey begins August 10 at 3 p.m. For sponsorship inquiries, email info@nigeriainfo.fm or ibegtodiffer@nigeriainfo.fm. I Beg to Differ, the Tournament of Champions.
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0: the nation's most brilliant young minds gear up for the National Secondary School Debate Tournament. It's the season finale of the I Beg to Differ Secondary Schools Debate Tournament Season 9. 10th of August at 3 p.m. Lagos, Abuja and Port Harcourt will come alive. Champions from Abuja, Port Harcourt and Lagos will go shoulder to shoulder for the crown of the Champion of Champions. 16 secondary schools, 3 daily debates, 4 weeks of intense matchups. Who will be the Champion of Champions of the I Beg to Differ Season 9? The final lap of the journey begins August 10 at 3 p.m. For sponsorship inquiries, email info@nigeriainfo.fm or ibegtodifer@nigeriainfo.fm. I Beg to Differ, the Tournament of Champions.
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2: K-City, it is the 25th day of June 2026. Time for me to go get some well-deserved rest. I think I deserve it. 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But hey, we've got big records to spin from now all the way till 6 a.m. when Sophie's going to be waking you up for the Good Morning Nigeria

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